0: expectation I had. I had more fun than I've ever had on stage. I worked harder than I've ever worked in my life. But nothing has ever been so rewarding.
1: Turning to sport, in cricket, a three-match one-day international series between Australia and Zimbabwe will get underway this evening. It's the first

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1: 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This is Pete, and you're tuned to Great Southern FM. It's Tuesday morning. This is the breakfast show, Trip Down Memory Lane, and we're doing a top 10 of Kenny Rogers this morning. Following me from 9 to 12, we have the wonderful Wendy B, who will do a Tuesday morning slot. That'll be followed by Roz from 12 to 3. Wendy W, so it's the Wendy days today. Sounds of 60s and 70s from 3 to 5. And then Gen X with Al from 5 to 7. Play It Loud with Ethan from 7 to 9. Then we have a repeat of Mulich Marg from 9 to 10. And then great music throughout the night. Let's have a quick look at the weather. In Albany right now, 14.2 degrees. Winds are gusting up to 35 kilometres an hour right at the moment. Humidity is 80%. And the barometric pressure, 1,030 hectopascals. Today's forecast is for a cloudy day, a slight chance of a shower in the morning, winds reaching up to 30 kilometres an hour, and a forecast maximum of 19 degrees. Elsewhere in the region for today, Denmark, partly cloudy and a high of 21. Bremer Bay, cloudy and 19. Ngawangerup, also cloudy but 22. Jerramungup, cloudy as well and 21. And Mount Barker, partly cloudy and a high of 20. Looking ahead in Albany, Wednesday, sunny and 24. Thursday, mostly sunny and 28. Friday, partly cloudy and a high of 23. So we'll continue on with Kenny Rogers in a minute. Let's play, first of all, a little bit of Linda Ronstadt.

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1: 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We're up to the top four.

0: now of Kenny Rogers at number four. And if you've ever listened to any of my programs, you'll know that I absolutely love a story song. And it's no surprise that the top four all fit that category. This next one was recorded and released in 1967. It was done in one take, I was just reading, and so that's pretty impressive. It is a song originally released by Waylon Jennings in 1966, written by Johnny Darryl. And again, as I said, it's a story song about a paralyzed war veteran who lies at home and his wife is getting up to no good. So I'm sure you've all heard it before. It's a really good number in my opinion. Let's have a listen. This is my number four favorite Kenny Rogers track, Ruby, Don't Take Your Love to Town.
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2: Oh, that last track we had, which is one I've never heard before. I really liked it. That was Zac Brown Band and Sarah Bareilles and The Mango Tree. Very lovely number. We're going to continue our Kenny Rogers countdown. Now, this next one is the first song I think I ever heard of Kenny Rogers. I don't think I ever heard of him before, and I thought, oh, I like this track. I think I even bought the single, if I remember correctly, back when I was probably about 16, 17. It was released in, 1977, and it went to number one, lots of places in Australia. It went to number seven. And the funny thing about it, the song is called Lucille. I'm sure you've all heard it, but Kenny's mum's name is Lucille, and this Lucille person is very different than the one I guess his mum was, but I'm not sure what his mum thought of the actual song. Just going back to Kenny Rogers' fun facts as well, did you know that Kenny was a photographer? He really loved his photography. He ended up actually releasing, would you believe, two photography books, one called Kenny Rogers America and one called Your Friends and Mine. And he was once invited to the White House to photograph Hillary Clinton, would you believe? And if you see the book Your Friends and Mine, he's got a lot of his famous friends in there. And I know there's a great photo of Michael Jackson and Bubbles, his chimpanzee, that Kenny took. So, yeah, Kenny was quite a bit of a famous photographer. Anyway, let's continue the music. This is Kenny Rogers and Lucille.

If you're an animal lover, then the Albany Animal Welfare Op Shop is the place for you to go. Grab a bargain knowing you are helping them raise funds, which helps with the fostering and rehoming of cats and dogs. Their opening hours are Monday, Tuesday, Thursday and Friday from 10 a.m. to 2 p.m. and Saturdays from 9 a.m. to 1 p.m. They are currently not open on Wednesdays. If anyone is interested in fostering or wanting to adopt a pet, you're welcome to go in and talk to the friendly staff. They are located at 110B Chester Pass Road. Further inquiries to 0447 249 981.

The Crowded House, of course, and The World Where You Live. An exhibition of the botanical world of Mary Delaney is on now at the Princess Royal Fortress. The botanical world of Mary Delaney will be on display at the Princess Royal Fortress Married Quarters, and it's on daily up until the 24th of October, which is a Friday. It's a collaboration between the British Museum and the City of Albany. For more information, you can visit the City of Albany website on 6820300. 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It's coming up to now 8:30. Let's have a look at the weather. It's 14.3 at the moment outside, humidity 81%, wind gusts up to 40 kilometres an hour. So it's quite strong out there. I can't see it too much from here, but it says it's from the east. And the barometric pressure is 1,030 hectopascals. Today's forecast, very easy, cloudy, slight chance of rain, winds up to 30 kilometres an hour, looking for a maximum of 19 degrees. And chance of rain, 30%. If there's any rain, it's less than 1 mil. There is a little bit of green patches over sort of Shane's Beach Way at the moment. Looks like it's heading towards Albany. Let's continue our countdown in a minute. Let's play one more song. This is Billy Thorpe and Over the Rainbow.

That's a beautiful version of that song as well by Billy Thorpe, the Australian with a lovely voice. Going to continue our countdown now. We're up to number two. Now, the top two for me on Kenny Rogers are interchangeable. I love them both. Do I have a favourite? It's so difficult. Love both these tracks. Great story songs. Just my favourites of Kenny of all time. This one that I'm now at number two today is was released in November 1979. It topped the charts in a lot of places around the world, particularly in America, of course. It's again, like I said, it's a story song, and it actually, would you believe, they made a little movie of it as well. I didn't actually see the little movie, but didn't do very well. But it's yeah, very popular song. Went to number six in Australia, as I said, number one in Canada and other places. So let's just simply play it, because the song tells the story itself. This is Kenny Rogers at number two in my list, Coward of the County.

0: Joe Cocker there with Jennifer Warnes and Up Where We Belong. Well, we're up to number one now for Kenny Rogers. Let me just do a quick rundown of where we've been. At number 10, I had Through the Years, which is a lovely song for those celebrating an anniversary. Then we have Crazy at number 9. She Believes in Me at number 8. Daytime Friends at number 7. You Decorated My Life at number 6. Lady at number 5. Ruby, Don't Take Your Love to Town was at number 4. Lucille at number 3. And just recently we just had Coward of the County at number 2. So I guess there's going to be no prizes for guessing what number 1 is. It's such a fabulous song. I'll say it straight away. Of course, it's The Gambler. And one little fun fact that I'm not sure if you're aware of. In the 2006 Beaconsfield mine collapse, the trapped miners Brant Webb and Todd Russell sang this song together to raise their spirits. And they did that because it was the only song that they both knew the words and music to. Amazing, hey? It's just such a well-known song. This guy who wrote it, I love this little thing. I'll just quickly share this with you. The guy who wrote it was a guy called Don Schiltz, and he wrote the song in August 1976, and he was only 23 years old. He said, "Something more than me wrote that song." He said, "I'm convinced of that. I really had no idea where the song was coming from. There was something going through my head, which was my father. It was just a song, and it somehow filtered through me. 6 weeks later, I received the final verse, and months later, it came to me that it was inspired and possibly a gift from my father." His father had died earlier that year in 1976. So let's play it. Kenny Rogers, The Gambler. And then I'm going to play a couple more tracks. I'll leave it there. I won't talk again. The lovely Wendy's on from 9 to 12, so please stay tuned. I hope you've enjoyed the show today. Thank you for the calls and text and all the best. And I'll be back next week, hopefully, God willing.
1: On a warm summer's evening, on a train bound for nowhere, I met up with a gambler. We were both too tired to sleep, so we took turns of staring

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I've got it all. You're gonna love it.

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1: Hello, I'm Laura Devoy. The Defence Minister says the ADF is now a better place to work. New figures show in the 2025-26 financial year, the Australian Defence Force enlisted more than 8,100 personnel, the highest intake in 16 years. There are now more than 64,000 full-time and permanent staff. And the separation rate, that is the number of people choosing to leave, was the lowest it's been in 15 years. Richard Miles told News 24 a number of innovative practices like pop-up recruitment centres have proven effective.
2: What we've also done, though, is that the recruitment time frame, that is the time from when you seek to join the ADF to when you're putting on a uniform, to be clear, it is still too long. But we have brought that down significantly since coming to government, and particularly in areas where we really need people, in trades where there are gaps. So we're pulling people through that process faster.
1: The ACT government says it's introducing a nation-leading package of gaming reforms. FPOS and ATM cash withdrawals at venues with poker machines will be banned. Pokies operating hours will be reduced. Poker machine authorisations will be limited to 1,000 by 2045, and account-based cashless gaming will be mandatory. The ACT government says in the nation's capital, one in six adults experience at least one form of gambling harm from their own gambling, someone else's, or the continued effects of earlier gambling. A strategy has been put forward to provide Australians overseas a clear pathway back home. Shannon Kirkwood reports.
3: Independent not-for-profit organisation Global Australians says of the 1 million Australians who live and work overseas, 90% want to return home at some point, but the majority are facing too many challenges in making the move. The organisation says as skilled migration numbers are debated, the federal government should be turning its attention to better supporting Australians overseas who want to return. CEO Kate McQuesten says other nations are taking such action. She says the implementation of a comprehensive global talent and skills strategy will enable those Australians seeking to return home the opportunities to help build domestic capability.
1: A 12-year-old boy has concluded a 540-kilometre trek to the nation's capital, securing funds to support seriously ill children in regional Australia. Dusty Langby walked from Warren in New South Wales to Parliament House in Canberra, raising more than $500,000 in support of Little Wings. The charity supports families across regional New South Wales, Queensland and the ACT access specialist healthcare. The schoolboy has met with Prime Minister Anthony Albanese today, where another $1 million was announced for his fundraising efforts. Saudi officials say 13 civilians were injured in ballistic missile and drone attacks launched by the Iran-backed Houthis. The Saudi-led coalition, which supports the Yemeni government, says the strikes targeted civilian infrastructure and caused minor to moderate injuries and damage. Meantime, the Houthis say they have also seized two islands in the southern Red Sea. The United States Supreme Court has rejected President Donald Trump's bid to restrict mail-in ballots for the upcoming midterm elections. The Trump administration wanted states to submit lists of eligible voters to an online portal, and the Postal Service could refuse to deliver ballots to states which didn't comply. Election officials say it would have been impossible to overhaul the voting system before the midterms in November. Turning to sport, the New Zealand Pro is back on the World Surf League calendar. After the success of the inaugural event this year, the WSL and New Zealand government have confirmed Manu Bay will be a stop on the championship tour in 2027.
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4: And good morning, everybody. You're with me, Wendy B, this morning, filling in and sitting in the chair for Kath today, who's she'll be back soon. It's just 5 minutes past nine, and time for a weather update for you. Heading for a maximum of 19 degrees today. Cloudy, slight chance of a shower in the morning, with winds easterly 30 to 45 kilometres an hour. Tending northeasterly.
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4: And good morning, everybody. You're with me, Wendy B, this morning, filling in and sitting in the chair for Kath today, who's she'll be back soon. It's just 5 minutes past nine, and time for a weather update for you. Heading for a maximum of 19 degrees today. Cloudy, slight chance of a shower in the morning, with winds easterly 30 to 45 kilometres an hour. Tending northeasterly, 25 to 30 k's.

And I'm going to start the show with a beautiful song from Petula Clark. It's a really happy one. Couldn't live without your love. To all you blokes out there who need a little bit extra, here she comes.

0: There you go, Petula Clark. Some songs are just too happy, aren't they? Written, of course, by the great collaborators Tony Hatch and Jackie Trent back in the day, back to 1966 for you there. Now, a bit of local news. Let's have some local news because we hear about the rest of the world. And congratulations to Ben Whittle. He won the Peter Keeler Award at the WA Fire and Emergency Awards that were held on 5th of September. And it's a top honour for SES volunteers that they can get. So well done, Ben. And Albany's Leisure Centre has been highly commended for Long Live You. We all know about that program. We support it very well here at Great Southern FM. Long Live You at the State Aquatic Awards. So a little bit of a local update for you there to show the world we're still doing good stuff. Coming up for you now, classic from them with Van Morrison out on vocals from back in the day with Gloria after this brief announcement.
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2: And it's 11 minutes past nine already. Coming up for you now, Sunny Cleveland, R&B singer from the States. Very much a retro style, this one from 2015. You've got me running in circles.

That had a very smooth voice for you there. Joan Osborne, Midnight Train to Georgia, doing a great cover of the Gladys Knight and the Pips song. Joan's recording back in 2007. You might recognise her voice. She was quite famous for her other song, What If God Was One of Us. So that's our journey. 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And coming up for you now, some Australian music for you. Firstly, from Sons of the East with Wish I Knew, the boys from the northern beaches of New South Wales, followed by What a Night with three Aussie artists doing a collaboration, Lockie Dawley, 1920 and Hussey Hicks. So hope you enjoy this bit of Aussie talent.

0: Hi, it's Lynn here. If you'd love a little company and some great music in the middle of your week, I'd love you to join me for Noon Tunes with Lynn. Every Wednesday from 12 till 2 on 100.9 Great Southern FM. 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
1: 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So that, once again, running from Thursday the 17th of December to Wednesday the 14th at the Town Hall. And if you need that information again, you can call through to the office on 9842 3455 and Linda will help you with that. Or you can SMS on 0483 951 009. SMS for any reason, really, if you'd like a request or let me know something that's happening around town that we might not be aware of. Good to hear from you and see how your day's going. And on that note, let's have some more tunes at 9:28 in the morning. Run Around from Blues Traveller from 1994. This is the great breakthrough hit that they had back in the day from this rock band from New Jersey. Run Around. Mm.

0: Red Boon. Come and get your love. That's your dancing around the kitchen island one. If you're at home, get your bopping around that kitchen. 20 minutes to 9, almost. No, not quite. 25 minutes to 10 even. Let's get the day going. Gosh, I'm a bit foggy this morning. Yes, that was a great song. A bit of a resurgence from that one, from the Guardians of the Galaxy movie. So we all discovered that one once again.
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0: Going to take you back to the 60s again, another happy song. From 1966, you'll all know this one, The Toys with A Lover's Concerto.

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0: And a new song from Sarah Bareilles coming your way now, recorded just this last July. Still Crying. She's a lovely American singer, been around for a while, but a great voice.

0: 10 minutes to 10. News, weather and sport coming up at the top of the hour. In the meantime, we have a few more songs for you. Here's our local gals, The Waifs, with Love Serenade.
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5: Yes, indeed we are. And don't forget, text in 0483951009. Love to hear from you. See how your day's going, and anything I can do or play for you would be good. In the meantime, a classic from the Nitty Gritty Dirt Band. I did play this a few weeks ago with Summer Shelley's Blues.

Some pretty nifty banjo playing in that one for sure. Very classic sound from the Nitty Gritty Duke Band. And I think I mentioned that once before too. Steve Martin was good mates with the lead banjo player from the Nitty Gritty, and they went to school together, and he taught Steve Martin. I'm talking about the comedian and actor Steve Martin. And he taught him how to play the banjo, which Steve often likes to do. John Mayer coming up for you now after these brief announcements to take us up to the news. Waiting on the world to change.

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1: National Radio News.
2: Hello, I'm Laura Devoy. The National Peak Body for Families says a shoe installation on the Lawns of Parliament House is bringing attention to the national crisis in foster and kinship care. 440 pairs of children's shoes have arrived at Parliament House. Families Australia says each pair represents around 100 of the more than 44,000 children and young people in out-of-home care. It's calling for reforms to deliver better outcomes for children and stabilise the system. CEO Suzanne Greenwood has spoken to National Radio News about today's campaign.
3: We're actually asking for the federal government to work with the states and territories on a coordinated national approach, because children and carers shouldn't have to navigate the different system supports and entitlements depending on where they live.
2: The Queensland government says it will ban activists and green groups from objecting to mining projects. Minister for Natural Resources Dale Last says activists, often based thousands of kilometres away in green groups and funded by foreign entities, will no longer be able to have a say on proposals. Legislation will be introduced to State Parliament today. Mr Last says the government made a commitment to streamline approvals, restore confidence and provide certainty for communities, businesses and workers. The Consumer Watchdog says Australia's two largest airline groups have reported strong financial results despite significantly higher jet fuel prices. Shannon Kirkwood reports.
4: The Qantas Group reported underlying earnings before interest and tax of approximately $2.3 billion. Virgin's were $753 million. The Australian Competition and Consumer Commission says jet fuel prices were nearly 50% higher in late August than in February, and costs are expected to remain elevated, with both Qantas and Virgin forecasting further capacity reductions. The ACCC also found average domestic airfares were generally higher this year than last, and fewer flights arrived on time, but cancellation rates remained low.
2: More than 42,000 Territorians are now vaccinated against diphtheria. The Northern Territory government says more than 90 remote communities received the jabs since March, and vaccination drives are continuing. There have been 331 cases of diphtheria reported in the NT since the 1st of January 2025. The Prime Minister is heading to the United States this week, where he will take part in the United Nations General Assembly. Anthony Albanese will launch Australia's bid for a seat on the UN Security Council. There are five permanent members: the US, UK, China, France and Russia, with 10 non-permanent members elected for two-year terms. Two of those seats are up for grabs in the 2029-30 term, with an election due in June 2028. Mr Albanese is also expected to meet with numerous world leaders, including US President Donald Trump and UK Prime Minister Andy Burnham. American actress Jean Smart has won the Emmy for Best Actress in a Comedy Series for the fifth time. The Hacks star is the first female performer to win the award for every season of a series. She's also tied for the all-time record of Emmy wins by an actress with eight. Turning to sport, in cricket, a three-match one-day international series between Australia and Zimbabwe will get underway this evening. It's the first time Australia has played in Zimbabwe in over a decade. Mitchell Marsh captains the Australian squad, with the final 11 to be revealed later today. Speaking overnight, he said the team is well prepared.
5: Oh yeah, it feels like a long time ago that, but I'm sure with the amount of homework we've got these days, we're well aware of the conditions and we'll assess them as we face them.
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6: 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And because it's news time, let's add another local news article for you. Lisa Lee Bone, a farmer from Wellstead, has been named Great Southern Female Farmer of the Year at the inaugural Great Southern Farmers Awards that were held in Denmark last month. She runs her beekeeping business, The Little Hive, from her family farm, making creamed honey, my favourite, beeswax candles and much more. So congratulations, Lisa. That's wonderful and what an achievement. It's weather time also. Currently in town, 14.9 degrees, partly cloudy day today. A slight chance of a shower this morning. Winds easterly 30 to 45 kilometres an hour, tending northeasterly 25 to 30 later on this evening. So a little bit windy and gusty out there. Heading for our maximum of 19 degrees. So, and for tomorrow, Wednesday the 16th of September, sunny day, winds northeasterly 20 to 30 kilometres an hour. And heading for our max for tomorrow, Wednesday, gorgeous 24 degrees.
0: 24 degrees. And for Thursday, the 17th, a cloudy day today, a slight chance of a shower this morning. Winds easterly 30 to 45 kilometres an hour, tending northeasterly 25 to 30 later on this evening. So a little bit windy and gusty out there. Heading for our maximum of 19 degrees. So, and for tomorrow, Wednesday the 16th of September, sunny day, winds east to northeasterly 20 to 30 kilometres an hour.

18th. One more extra day for you. Partly cloudy, high chance of showers, most likely in the afternoon and evening. Maximum of 23 for Friday. Very, very nice. Spring is sprung, some days anyway. There we go. And it is 6 minutes past 10 now. You're with me, Wendy B., through to the next couple of hours, sitting in the chair for Kath today. And I'll be followed by some, what do we call it now, non-stop gorgeous music. Then who's after that today? Then we've got Wendy W in, the other Wendy, with her Sounds of the 60s and 70s, Gen X with Al, and then Play It Loud with Ethan, taking you right through to this evening. So lots of good music coming your way and good shows. Another great song, Brandi Carlile, have to play this one, Heart's Content.

0: Some songs are just too pretty, aren't they? And I just love the cello in that one. Now, after this brief message, I'm going to have Carole King coming up for you. Some couple of classics here. Smackwater Jack and JJ Cale's After Midnight. 9 minutes past 10. Good morning.
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1: 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Yes, that song from JJ Cale, of course, from his album released in 1970, Naturally, the album. After Midnight, I forgot what I played already. Of course, first released by Eric Clapton a few years before that in 1966, but very, very smooth duty song. I think Eric had a great hit with that on a beer ad in America. It was adopted for that as well. Okay, coming up for you in a moment, I'm going to go Purple Rain on you. And for all those good purple boys out there, those lovely boys, the Dockers, and this one's for you, Prince's Purple Rain. I might cut it short a bit. It's a very long song. Because they're going to purple rain on everybody.

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1: 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I think that's enough of that one. 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I hope they do so well this weekend. We'll all be nervous Nellies. Right. Let's have something a little bit bouncier, but you get the idea, as I said. We love the Dockers. Love the one you're with, Stephen Stills.

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4: Yes, indeed, that's us, and you're tuning in right now, 100.9. That's us. Now, the Country Women's Association are holding a free soup day on Friday, the 18th of September. That's this Friday coming up at the CWA Hall, 94 Serpentine Road here in Albany, from 12 noon to 1 p.m. Go along and enjoy soup, various tasty dishes and sweets, plus tea and coffee. All are welcome. Soup days are held on the first and third Friday of every month. For further information, you can contact Anne on 0412 937 641. From his Moving on Skiffle album, here's Van Morrison for you. Steamline Train.

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1: Aretha for you now. Respect.

lovely song there from Paul Simon, Still Crazy After All These Years, following up that other fabulous song from the Mamas and the Papas, dedicated to the one I love. 10 minutes to 11, and it's that time again, news, weather and sport coming up at the top of the hour. In the meantime, let's have some Australian music from the great Paul Kelly, Firewood and Candles.

0: Great song there from Vixens of Fall, the Australian trio, triplets, if you like, sisters, from far north Queensland with If You Don't Want My Love. It's almost, well, it's 6 minutes to 11, news, weather and sport, as I said, coming up at 11. I'm going to leave you with a couple of messages and Smash Mouth with their song Walking on the Sun, take us up to the news. This is the song from them from 1997, and they've often referred to it as their social battle cry and why can't the world get along. And it was motivated by the incidents with the Rodney King death in LA and all the demonstrations that followed. Just a bit of background to the song for you. Anyway, hope you enjoy it, and I'll see you on the other side. 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
6: Hello, I'm Elissa Delfs. The leader of One Nation has slammed criticism that her party released its migration policy without costings or details. It comes after politicians from across the spectrum voiced their concerns over the plan yesterday, saying the move to cut temporary migrants by 750,000 over 3 years could cost billions of dollars and would thrust Australia into a recession. Speaking to News 24, Pauline Hanson justified her plan.
7: Do you trust these economists, what they come out and say? Because I don't. I don't believe they always get it right as well. By taking the migration figures back to 2017, did the economy crash at that time? No, they didn't. We have better standards of living for people out there. I'm concerned about the 150,000 plus people that are living homeless in their cars, in tents, couch surfing, all the rest of it.
6: Australian Federal Police want to see renewed conversations about illicit drug use and offshore and local organised crime. Speaking to the ABC, Commissioner Chrissy Barrett says underworld operations here are being run by alleged criminals overseas, but police are working to disrupt their movements.
8: That might not necessarily be an extradition back to Australia for an Australian prosecution. It could be, as we've seen instances recently, including with Kaz Hamad, who we all know was having a huge impact on Victoria. How do we work with offshore authorities to have a disruption outcome? And that could be a prosecution in their country. It could be a variety of tools that we have to disrupt.
6: She also says now's the time to start talking because of the shocking shootings linked to organised crime in New South Wales. Overseas, the US Environmental Protection Agency has announced it will scrap rules aimed at limiting greenhouse gas emissions from coal and gas-fired power plants. Most of the greenhouse gas requirements for US power plants, which were introduced under former President Joe Biden, are being repealed, according to EPA Administrator Lee Zeldin.
9: Our actions result in savings into the trillions of dollars. It means providing companies that choose to invest in America with the certainty that their work will pay off and their money won't get tied up in unnecessary, burdensome regulatory battles informed more by ideology than practical environmental protection outcomes.
6: The repeal is widely expected to face legal challenges. Back home, artwork created by participants of an Aboriginal men's brief intervention program are about to go on display in a Western Australian community. Lewis Donaldson has the details.
10: The exhibition in Carnarvon is a collection of works completed by men involved in the We Can Together program. It is designed to hold Aboriginal men accountable for violence against women and children. Participants are invited to create an artwork alongside a personal journey story reflecting on life, experiences, choices made, and what's been learnt in the program. Organisers say behind every artwork is a man who chooses to face the truth and stand with a community who believes change is possible. The exhibition officially opens this afternoon.
6: And the Irish Film Festival Australia returns next month with its biggest program in over a decade. From October 8th, the festival will showcase gripping dramas and documentaries while bringing fresh voices to cinema. That includes 18 films, including 13 Australian premieres, alongside a number of short films portraying homegrown talent. And in sport, Logan Morris has re-signed with the Brisbane Lions. Drafted in 2023, the 21-year-old made his AFL debut the following year and was a member of the Lions' last two premiership teams and earned his first All-Australian blazer this year. Morris will remain at the club until at least the end of 2029.
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12: And good morning still. It's 5 minutes past 11. You're with me, Wendy B, today, if you're just tuning in, sitting in the chair for Kath today. And it's time for a weather update for you for the rest of our day. We're actually currently sitting on 16 degrees, still a bit cool, heading for our maximum of 19 degrees. There is a slight chance of a shower. I think that's already happened. And those easterlies will get up to 45 kilometres an hour. Then they'll tend northeasterly, drop down to 30 later this evening. For tomorrow, Wednesday, the 16th of September, sunny, winds east to southeasterly, 20 to 30 kilometres an hour, heading for a maximum of 24. And for Thursday, the 17th of September, mostly sunny, winds north to northeasterly, 15 to 25 kilometres an hour, and they'll turn north-northwesterly, getting up to 40 kilometres an hour during the morning on Thursday. Then they'll tend west to northwesterly, back down to 30 degrees during the afternoon, heading for that maximum on Thursday of 28 degrees. Fantastic. Let's get going with the music. Here's the Chicks for you with their song, There's Your Trouble.

0: If you like cruisy, easy listening music with some nostalgia and a bit of contemporary thrown in, then join me, Leslie, for Saturday Sounds each Saturday, 12 to 3. 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

0: And Edie Brickell and the New Bohemians there with Circle. And I often wonder what her household would be like being married to Paul Simon. I'm pretty sure they're still married. So that'd be a very, very talented household for sure. Just after 11:15.
1: Hey there, this is Russell Morris. It must be really difficult to make a career out of music these days. Way back in the 70s and 80s, you could actually go to a radio station, talk to the program manager and say, hey, what do you think? And because we got airplay, we became known, which has the snowball effect. Your record starts to move, and the record really is the spokesman for the band. For young bands these days, they're not getting any airplay, and therefore they're not making a living, and therefore the bands are breaking up before they even begin to start. 50% airplay for Australian product would be fantastic. It would be our culture. We're progressing. Let's try and get that airplay level up to 50%.
0: Yes, more tunes coming your way now. First off, Chris Rea with Julia, another great song of his, and the 502s with Just a Little While.

0: Yes, the 502s, the indie rock band from Florida. That one recorded in 2018. And before that, Chris Rea song, as I said, Julia from 1994. He wrote for his daughter when she was about 4 years old.
1: Hey, it's Noni Barrow here, chef and owner of Mabu Mabu. 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To reduce your chances of being one of them, it pays to look before you cook. 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
0: Now, the City of Albany is on the lookout for new gravel sources to support local roadworks, and they're inviting property owners to get involved. 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I think that's accessing. To find out more or register your interest, give the City of Albany a call on 6920 3274. So that's for any new gravel sources that you may have out there. Great Southern FM, of course, is proudly sponsored by the City of Albany. Righty-ho, let's keep the tunes going, shall we? Hesitating Beauty, Billy Bragg, accompanied by the American band Wilco.

And there we go, the Pixies with Here Comes Your Man, just after almost 25 minutes to 12, where I'll be out of here at 12. Let's keep the music going and a little bit of pep in our step, shall we? Let's have a very old classic for you now. I know this will get you ready for lunch. Lunch is nearly here. The Beatles with Twist and Shout.

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3: 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Well, that sounds like a fabulous thing to do, doesn't it? And yes, thanks, Grant. Yes, that's a beautiful Peter Murray song. Glad you enjoyed that one. While I contribute every so often to the radio, it's always fun to be here at Great Southern FM for sure. Right, let's go with some more. How about John Mellencamp with ROCK in the USA? I'll keep you bouncing up till lunch.

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3: Righty-ho, it's time for some more songs again. Let's try for another bouncy song for you. I must be feeling tired. This is, not quite really, Rolling Stones, a classic. You can't always get what you want. Enjoy this one. Haven't played this for a while.

10 minutes to 12. This next song's going out to Val and Roz and me. We love this song. It is played a lot around the station. But here we go with Solomon Burke and A Cry to Me.

Yes, it is 5 minutes to 12 o'clock. As I said, not much more for me to go. Thanks for your company today. It's been nice being back in the chair again. And I was hoping to cross over with my mate Roz this afternoon, but she's not up for it today. So I don't get here very often, so that would have been a bit of fun. Never mind, we'll do it again another day. And I hope you're feeling better, Roz. This next song's going out for you as well. This is all about you.

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1: Hello, I'm Alyssa Delfs. Pacific Islands leaders are urging major fossil fuel producing nations, including Australia, to stop expanding coal and gas developments to prevent devastating climate change. Tuvalu Climate Change Minister Maina Talia issued the call at the Australian Institute's Climate Integrity Summit today, while warning low-lying nations would need financial help to establish large-scale renewable energy solutions.
2: Our dependency on industries that destroy our environment has exacerbated climate change, increase the frequency of disasters, and force the overshoot of the 1.5 degrees Celsius, proving the complete failure of our current economic models. At a time when climate science itself is increasingly challenged, the transitioning away from fossil fuels must remain firmly anchored.
1: The warning comes after a United Nations report found island nations faced the risk of submersion when temperatures rose by more than 1.5 degrees Celsius and weeks before Tuvalu is due to host world leaders at a pre-COP event. The federal government is downplaying calls for creatives to give up their intellectual property without compensation, Peter Hislop reports.
3: It comes after a major artificial intelligence company threatened to stop hosting training centres in Australia if they did not see change soon. OpenAI says relaxed copyright laws could open the door to more advanced AI infrastructure being built domestically. And while Labor has already opened the door to data centres, which powers AI models across the country, it has not approved the development of training centres required to develop those AI models. OpenAI says it won't build training centres or the renewable energy to support them in Australia if the copyright law remains as it is.
1: One Nation's leader has refused to apologise for widely condemned comments calling Indigenous Australians the most primitive race. Speaking to News 24, Pauline Hanson doubled down on the remarks she made on a podcast last year.
4: They were. I said were.
5: You said they were the most primitive civilisation on Earth. If we go back
4: at the time of settlement in Australia, they were primitive compared to what the settlers that came out here from England, that type of thing. But I'm not talking those terms now.
5: When you look at that, I understand that, but it's not about now. But they did live for thousands of generations.
4: It was the conditions of this nation was what it was at the time.
1: And the National Peak Body for Families says a coordinated approach is required to address the declining number of foster carers. Families Australia has laid out 440 pairs of children's shoes on the lawns of Parliament House today, a representation of the 44,000 children and young people in out-of-home care. Speaking to National Radio News, CEO Suzanne Greenwood says a portable passport to care is among the reforms being sought.
6: They're really frontline responders that we're looking for support. And also we're hoping to get some improvement around having clear, consistent information around tax treatments and allowances and the support available to meet a child's everyday and specialist needs.
1: And taking a look at sport now, in NRL, the West Tigers have extended Solomon Sukuru's contract by another 2 years. The emerging centre will stay with the club through to the end of 2028 as he looks to develop into a regular starter. Meantime, Sharks utility Hohepapuru has also signed a two-year contract extension, while Melbourne's Marion Seve has called time on his NRL career at the end of this season. Seve made his debut against the Raiders in round two of the 2019 season.
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0: Let's take a quick look at the weather. Right now in Albany, it's cloudy, with the wind coming from the east-northeast. It's 17 degrees, but feels more like 12 degrees.
1: The forecast for today is becoming windy and cloudy, with a maximum of 19 degrees.
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I'm Scott Leary, MLA, member for Albany.

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2: Good afternoon, I'm Alyssa Delfs. The government has been asked why it can't spend more to assist Whyalla's Steelworks, which closed a blast furnace this week, resulting in the loss of more than 500 jobs. In question time, the Minister for Industry was asked why the government can instead spend $150 million on luxury accommodation for the COP Climate Agreement event in Fiji. Pat Conroy says the failure is on the shoulders of the company that owned the steelworks.
3: The truth is that years of failure to invest in the steelworks by the previous owner have resulted in the blast furnace being beyond repair. Those opposite would ask us to ignore the laws of physics and workplace safety. Let's be very frank about this. The Gupta Group had a responsibility to the workers of Whyalla Steelworks and failed them.
2: The youngest person jailed over the notorious Snowtown killings will walk free after serving 26 years behind bars. The South Australian Parole Board's decision to release James Villasakis was upheld by the state's Court of Appeal today. Villasakis pleaded guilty to four of the 11 murders between 1992 and 99 and acted as a key prosecution witness against John Bunting and Robert Wagner, who were found guilty of 11 and 10 murders respectively. Meantime, SA's Attorney General Kim Mayer explained the decision.
4: And the parole board will meet to consider the conditions that parole would be granted under. Previous conditions that have been contemplated by the parole board for James Vlasakis have included things like electronic monitoring, places that they can't go in relation to where victims might be, no drugs or alcohol, not allowed to be in licensed premises. It is a very difficult thing for those who are still around who remember what happened.
2: The increasing difficulty of identifying scams is the focus of new research. With the details, Shannon Kirkwood.
5: Good Things Australia says 53% of adults are worried scams are becoming harder to spot, with only 30% confident they can avoid scams online. CEO Jess Wilson says the findings are timely given the federal government's proposed digital duty of care, which will require online services to take steps to prevent foreseeable harms to Australians. She says while the focus of the online safety debate has been on children and young people, many adults are not confident online and must be considered in the development of the reforms.
2: And Brisbane Pride has unveiled the organisations that will share in $94,500 worth of grants to support Pride festivals and empower community and grassroots initiatives while celebrating Queensland's LGBTIQA+ communities. Some of the recipients of Brisbane Pride community grants include Headspace Ipswich, Q-Trans and Queensland Leather Pride. And cold weather on the way for the far southeast of the country tomorrow with warm conditions for the west. The Bureau of Meteorology's Sarah Scully has the forecast.
6: A strong high building in the Bight that extends a ridge into central and eastern parts of the country, bringing generally dry and settled weather, but it does continue to direct a really cold southerly airflow across the far southeast with showers and snow down to low levels for Tasmania. Just a few isolated showers about the coastal fringe in the far east, while out in the west really starting to warm up, daytime temperatures between 6 to 10 degrees above average, but some showers and storms.
2: And turning to sport in cricket, a three-match one-day international series between Australia and Zimbabwe will get underway this evening. It's the first time Australia has played in Zimbabwe in over a decade. Mitchell Marsh captains the Australian squad with the final 11 to be revealed later today. Speaking overnight, he said the team is well prepared.
7: Oh yeah, it feels like a long time ago that, but I'm sure with the amount of homework we've got these days, we're well aware of the conditions and we'll assess them as we face them.
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0: Time for a weather update. Right now in Albany, it's cloudy, with the wind coming from the east-northeast. It's 18 degrees, but feels more like 13 degrees.
1: The forecast for today is becoming windy and cloudy, with a maximum of 19 degrees.
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1: Good afternoon, I'm Melissa Delves. Australia's peak body for tourism has warned that $3 billion in revenue and 20,000 jobs are at risk ahead of the busy Christmas period. The Nationals and the Australian Tourism Industry Council say the warning comes amid the Labor government's backpacker visa delays. Nationals leader Matt Canavan explained the issue and how it impacts the tourism industry.
2: We want to call out the federal government's go slow on applications, particularly for working holiday makers. For the tourism industry, this is a crucial time for tourism in what is a cost of living crisis. But going into Christmas, we need some hope for the tourism industry. It was a tough time earlier this year when fuel prices skyrocketed. And we need to make sure that our tourism industry is as well placed as possible to do as well as they can.
1: The leader of One Nation has apologised for comments she made about the Prime Minister's mother, which resurfaced on the weekend. Earlier this year, Pauline Hanson said it was not on for people like Anthony Albanese's mother to live in assisted housing for decades. Speaking after an interview today, Ms. Hanson says her comments were not distasteful towards Mr. Albanese's mother, but followed up with an apology.
3: I don't think my comments were derogatory towards his mother at all. I was referring to house permission at that time. So if he's taken offence to it, well, I'm sorry for that.
1: Kimberley children with fetal alcohol spectrum disorder are being let down by a lack of specialists. As Adam Evans from NIRS News reports, that's the message from Aboriginal community leaders.
4: WA Children's Court President Hilton Quayle says he can't access enough psychiatrists or paediatricians north of Perth to assess children before the courts. The 2018 study found more than a third of children assessed at Banksia Hill Detention Centre has FASD. More than 200 people marched through Fitzroy Crossing last week demanding better access to diagnosis and treatment for FASD. A coronial inquest into the deaths of 13 Kimberley children and young people 7 years ago recommended more money for FASD prevention, diagnosis and treatment. If this story's raised any issues for you, please call 13 Yarn on 13 92 76.
1: The National Peak Body for Families is asking federal politicians to help deliver better outcomes for carers and children in out-of-home care. Families Australia has invited MPs to be part of the conversation. It's brought 440 pairs of children's shoes to the lawns of Parliament House, a representation of the thousands of children and young people in out-of-home care. CEO Suzanne Greenwood has told National Radio News there must be a coordinated national approach to help stabilise the system. She's spoken about the response to today's campaign.
5: We're really keen to have the opportunity to understand the position of foster carers in Australia and the challenges they face and what we can do better to support children in foster care.
1: And the drum kit played by late Midnight Oil founder Rob Hurst across more than four decades is set to go on show at the Australian Museum of Performing Arts. The 1979 Black Ludwig touring and recording kit is part of the second exhibition held at the museum in Melbourne. Encore shows off 50 years of Australia's performing arts history through a display of 50 objects, with the drum kit one of the standouts of the exhibition. And turning to sport, Logan Morris has re-signed with the Brisbane Lions. Drafted in 2023, the 21-year-old made his AFL debut the following year and was a member of the Lions' last two premiership teams and earned his first All-Australian blazer this year. Morris will remain at the club until at least the end of 2029.
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0: Let's take a quick look at the weather. Right now in Albany, it's cloudy, with the wind coming from the east. It's 17 degrees, but feels more like 13 degrees.
1: Tomorrow is forecast to be sunny,
0: with a maximum of 24 degrees, after an overnight minimum of 14. And that's the latest weather.

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Tuesdays, breakfast in the park on Mocare Road in Spencer Park from 7 a.m. to 8:30 a.m. Thursdays, breakfast in the square at the town square from 7 a.m. to 8:30 a.m. This is a free service, however a gold coin donation would be appreciated. 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
1: Hello, I'm Elisa Delfs. Artificial intelligence companies have issued dire warnings about the evolution of the tech, but major world leaders like the President of the United States have downplayed the threat. At least three companies have warned of significant risks, but Australia's tech boss says the government is working on safeguards. Speaking to News 24 today, Assistant Minister for Digital Economy Andrew Charlton outlined some of the measures.
2: The Australian Safety Institute for AI, which is working on precisely the types of problems that these tech leaders have identified, actions on privacy, actions on surveillance pricing, actions on workplace safety. We've got an across-the-board government safety agenda to make sure that as AI comes into Australia, we mitigate the harms that it represents.
1: The consumer watchdog says Australia's two largest airline groups have reported strong financial results despite significantly higher jet fuel prices. Shannon Kirkwood reports.
3: The Qantas Group reported underlying earnings before interest and tax of approximately $2.3 billion. Virgin's were $753 million. The Australian Competition and Consumer Commission says jet fuel prices were nearly 50% higher in late August than in February, and costs are expected to remain elevated, with both Qantas and Virgin forecasting further capacity reductions. The ACCC also found average domestic airfares were generally higher this year than last, and fewer flights arrived on time, but cancellation rates remained low.
1: The leader of One Nation has slammed criticism that her party released its migration policy without costings or details, saying the plan to cut temporary migrants by 750,000 over 3 years could cost billions of dollars and would thrust Australia into a recession. Speaking to News 24, Pauline Hanson justified her party's plans.
4: Do you trust these economists, what they come out and say? Because I don't. I don't believe they always get it right as well. By taking the migration figures back to 2017, did the economy crash at that time? No, they didn't.
1: Meanwhile, the Shadow Housing Minister has acknowledged the opposition does have a similar policy looking at cuts to migration. But Andrew Bragg told the ABC they're putting in the hard yards to ensure it works.
5: We have to get all the details right. I mean, they can announce and re-announce their policies and say crazy stuff about Aboriginal people and whatever else, and they can kind of maybe try and get away with that as a sort of a challenger party. But we have to be responsible and make sure we get all the details right.
1: And the New South Wales government will extend strict youth bail laws as political opponents pitch a controversial adult crime, adult time crackdown on young offenders. Today, the state announced it will table legislation to extend temporary bail limitations for 2 more years and introduce a pilot program for at-risk regional children. The limitation raises the threshold that car theft and break and enter repeat offenders must meet to receive bail. Judges must have a higher degree of confidence the young person will not reoffend before they can permit their release. And taking a look at sport now, in NRL, team lists have been handed down ahead of week 2 of the finals this weekend. Angus Crichton will return from a foot injury for the Roosters when they take on the Sharks this Saturday. Cronulla has made one change, with backup hooker Jaden Beryl recalled on the bench for his 5th NRL game. Meantime, Jackson Ford has been sidelined for the Dolphins with an ankle injury, while Morgan Gannon will take his place when they battle the Knights, who bring back rower Dylan Lucas back from injury for the clash in the reserves.
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Well, good afternoon, everybody. Wendy here for the next 2 hours, playing those fabulous two decades of music, the 60s and the 70s. Started off with a great old one, Kissing in the Back Row of the Movies by the Drifters, and that was from 1974. Let's have a look at the weather. It is 17 degrees. Well, it was supposed to get up to 19 today, but I think it really struggled this afternoon. Humidity 70%. Wind coming from the east at 30 kilometres an hour. 0.2 of a millimetre of rain since 9 o'clock this morning. And no green speckles that I can see on the radar, but there is a fair bit of cloud, and getting down to a very mild 13 degrees tonight. Tomorrow, sunny, 25. Thursday, sunny, well, 30 degrees according to my phone. And Friday, showers and 23. So Thursday, it's getting a bit warm for me. Talk about throwing us into summer. Well, there we go. Now, let's get into the music. And this is called Hitchhiker, and this is Bobby and Laurie. Laurie Allen, Bobby Bright, they're a duo, and originally this was written and brought out by Roger Miller back in 1964, but Bobby and Laurie, well, they're Australian, and they brought it out in 1967.

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It's hot today. I'd kind of like to be where it's snowing. Well, I don't know. Maybe I'll just stay here where the green grass is growing. Hey, here comes another car. I wonder, is he slowing down? Hitchhiker?

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Is this the sky that I reached out for? Just the dust of the road, nothing more. Hey, here comes another car. Hitchhiker.

Oh, you have to have your disco gear on to listen to that song. That's called Shame, and that was by Evelyn Champagne King, and she comes from New York City, and yes, that was a great disco song. That was right at the beginning of disco. So there you go, a little bit of disco just to get you in the mood. And how about a song by the Isley Brothers? There was quite a few of those brothers. They came from Cincinnati. There was Rudolph Ronald O'Kelly. There was also Vernon, and there was also Marvin as well. But lot of the Isley Brothers, I think this was in 1973, and this is when Rudolph Ronald and O'Kelly were singing together. And this is called That Lady.

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This is a message from Cancer Council WA in the Great Southern.

Well, there we go. Blast from the Past with Skyhawks from 1978. Great Australian band from Melbourne. Of course, fronted by Shirley Strawn. And I know for a fact that my husband saw them, and I'm not quite sure where it was in Perth somewhere. I think it was probably the Charles Hotel or one of those dives that they used to have in those days. And he reckoned they were pretty good back in the day. 24 minutes past three is the time. Give Right is a West Australian charity helping to ensure every child has the school supplies they need to learn and succeed. And by collecting new and gently used stationery from families, schools, businesses and the wider community, Give Right provides quality school supplies to students who might otherwise go without, while helping reduce waste by keeping stationery out of landfill. Now, you can support Give Right by donating surplus stationery or volunteer to help sort and distribute supplies. And to find out more, visit the Give Right website or Facebook page. That's Give Right with capital WR.W.R.I.T.E. as in writing, or phone Audrey on 0413 509 055 or Monica. And yes, sounds like a great thing to do. If you've got a lot of stationery that's taking up supplies, which you could do to get rid of, well, why not give it to Give Right? Back into the music and back to 1961 with a little bit of Runaround Sue from Dion. And I believe Dion's still going. He's from the Bronx in New York. And he must be at least 84 or 85 or something like that now.

0: Oh, well, there's no need to me to tell you that that was, of course, ABBA from 1976. They formed in Stockholm in Sweden in 1972 and, like the Beatles, only went for 10 years, but were absolutely pivotal in the music world, still are. Absolutely amazing that in that 10 years, they were just one of the highest selling groups in the world. And still loved today, of course. 28 minutes to four is the time. Now, do you remember the Playmates? Well, they actually came from Connecticut in the US. And this song actually went to number one for 15 weeks. Well, it stayed in the top 10 for 15 weeks. It went all the way to number one. And it was called Beep Beep. Came out in 1960 and certainly did a lot for selling of the Rambler motor car. So this is the Playmates with Beep Beep.
1: Wild ride.

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Queen from 1976 with the great Freddie Mercury out the front. He formed the group in London in 1970 along with Brian May, Roger Taylor and John Deacon. And they're still going today, but of course without Freddie, of course, who died in 1991 from side effects of AIDS, of course. 19 minutes to four. Time for an Australian rock group. This group's called Spectrum, and they formed in 1969 by Mike Rudd and Bill Putt. And in 1971, they brought out their biggest hit, I'll Be Gone.

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Oh, the Queen of Soul herself, Aretha Franklin. From now, when did that come out? They came out in, have I got written down? Yes, 1968. Aretha brought that out, and she was twice voted by Rolling Stone magazine as the greatest singer of all time, would you believe? Singer, songwriter, pianist, record producer, and civil rights activist. And we lost her in 2018, aged 76. 10 to 4 is the time. Time to go back into a little bit of disco with a British R&B and disco and soul group. And this group formed in 1969, went to 1985, and were called Eruption. And this is called I Can't Stand the Rain from 1979.

0: News.
1: Hello, I'm Melissa Delfs. The Australian Human Rights Commission has condemned Pauline Hanson's offensive comments about Indigenous Australians. Speaking on a podcast last year, the leader of One Nation called Indigenous Australians the most primitive race, offering a brief apology today after doubling down during an interview earlier. The Commission says the comments contradict the way Australia prides itself on shared values of fairness, dignity and respect. Aboriginal and Torres Strait Islander Social Justice Commissioner Katie Kiss says the Senator's comments contradict these values and have no place in the national conversation. The federal government is downplaying calls for creatives to give up their intellectual property without compensation. Peter Hislop reports.
2: It comes after a major artificial intelligence company threatened to stop hosting training centres in Australia if they did not see change soon. OpenAI says relaxed copyright laws could open the door to more advanced AI infrastructure being built domestically. And while Labor has already opened the door to data centres, which powers AI models across the country, it has not approved the development of training centres required to develop those AI models. OpenAI says it won't build training centres or the renewable energy to support them in Australia if the copyright law remains as it is.
1: Stopping the spread of HIV in Indigenous communities should continue to be a national priority. Karen Durandi from NIRS News explains.
3: That's the advice from the Kirby Institute. It's released new data that shows while Australia has met key global targets on testing and treating HIV, that progress isn't being shared equally across communities. Robert Monaghan from the Yanamanyang First Nations Research Program says mob are still twice as likely to be diagnosed than non-Indigenous Australians, and it's unacceptable. There were 37 diagnoses of HIV among Aboriginal and Torres Strait Islanders in 2025. That's up from 24 cases in the last 3 years.
1: Australia is strengthening its relationships with Japan to help unlock new export opportunities for local farmers and producers and to support strong agricultural supply chains. The first ever Japan-Australia food security talks took place today, focusing on practical action to strengthen food security, support resilient agricultural supply chains during times of global uncertainty, and promote trade and investment between the two nations. Japan is Australia's third largest export market for agricultural trade, with two-way trade valued at $6.4 billion in 2025. A three-year-old girl has died after being hit by a car in Sydney's west this afternoon. Emergency services were called to a street in Auburn after 2 p.m. after receiving reports a child had been struck by a vehicle entering a driveway. Paramedics treated the girl at the scene. She was later taken to Westmead Hospital in a critical condition but later died from her injuries. An investigation is underway, with police saying the 27-year-old male driver was taken to Auburn Hospital for mandatory testing. And taking a look at sport in NRL, the West Tigers have extended Solomon Sukuru's contract by another 2 years. The emerging centre will stay with the club through to the end of 2028 as he looks to develop into a regular starter. Meantime, Sharks utility Hohepa Puru has also signed a two-year contract extension, while Melbourne's Marion Seve has called time on his NRL career at the end of this season. He made his debut against the Raiders in round two of the 2019 season.
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Oh, who remembers the Archies on the TV and also the comic book series as well? Well, that was the Archies from 1968, and they weren't a real pop group at all. They were just session singers that got together to sing songs for the Archie show. And of course, the Archies, Archie Andrews, Jughead Jones, Reggie Mantle, Betty Cooper, and Veronica Lodge. Oh, I remember the gang well. The time is 6 minutes past four. Let's have a look at the weather. 16.8 feels like 11.7. Humidity 69%. Wind coming from the east at 28 kilometres an hour with wind gusts at 40 kilometres an hour. Still 0.2 of a millimetre of rain on the gauge since 9 o'clock this morning, and I can't see any green speckles anywhere on that radar. But yes, there is a whole mass of cloud. Now, tomorrow, 25 degrees and sunny. Thursday, sunny and 30, would you believe? Friday, back to showers and 23. Saturday, 18 in showers, and Sunday, 17 in showers. So at least the hot weather's not going to last for too long. But yes, time to get the sun cream back out again, I feel. Right, time for the Tartan Terrors from Edinburgh. Bit of the Bay City Rollers from 1975. Give a little love.

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Oh, one of the Hollies' biggest hits, and that came out in 1964. The Hollies were just so popular back in the 60s and early 70s. It's unbelievable. Time is 16 minutes past four, and spring is now with us, and don't we know it? And the Bloom Festival is happening from the 12th of September to the 11th of October. The Great Southern will come alive with wildflowers, food and wine experiences, open gardens, creative workshops, community events, and unforgettable road trips through some of Western Australia's most spectacular landscapes. And to get a full rundown of the exciting venues and events, go to the website www.albany2026.com.au/events/Bloom Festival. Yes, I must admit, our wildflowers are coming out on our verge, and they look pretty good, especially the Banksias. They are looking pretty good, I can tell you, with all the little candles everywhere. Now, have you heard of a group called the Dooleys? Well, the Dooleys are from Essex, England, formed in 1967, and there was actually six members of the same family: Jim, John, Frank, Kathy, Anne, and Helen Dooley. And their biggest song from 1979, Wanted.

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Oh, that's good to hear, that old one by Helen Shapiro. That was from way back in 1961. And would you believe she was only 14 years old when she recorded that song? She had such a mature voice for somebody so young. And she's now 79 years old. There we go. Now, the New Seekers. The New Seekers are actually a British group, and they were actually formed by Keith Potker from the Australian Seekers. And when the Seekers broke up, he went to Britain and decided to form another group. And so he formed a group called the New Seekers. And 1973, you won't find another fool like me.

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Oh, another one of those great Liverpool groups, the Swingin' Blue Jeans from 1964. I tell you, there were some fabulous groups from Britain back in the 60s, and they were one of them. 4:30 is the time. Don't believe it. An hour and a half has zipped past already. Goodness gracious me. Now, Teach Me How to Fly. This is Jeff St. John and Copper Wine. Came out in 1971. And, of course, he also had the groups Id and Yama as well as Copper Wine. This is a great Aussie song, and I love it.

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Oh, that great Welsh singer Tom Jones from back in 1971, although I have a feeling that has been jazzed up somewhat, that version. Time is 23 minutes to 5, and how about Mungo Jerry? Yeah, they're from in Middlesex in England, and they were very popular back in the 70s. And in 1970, they had a song called Lady Rose, and that went to number 4 in New Zealand, number 5 in the UK, and number 14 here in Australia.

Oh, Johnny Farnham took that all the way to number one in Australia in 1973. And that was written by Brian Cadd. And 1973, well, Johnny Farnham was still the king of pop. He was the king of pop from 1969 all the way through to 1973. Now, Billy J. Kramer and the Dakotas, they actually were another Liverpool group. And in 1963, song that went to number one in New Zealand, number one in Australia, and number two in the UK. Do you want to know a secret?

Well, that was, of course, Barry Crocker from 1973. And he was born in 1935 in Geelong, started off his career as a choir boy, would you believe? Yes. And he's had lots and lots of different jobs, singer, television personality, actor, theatre, television and film, variety entertainer and, of course, comedian. Well remembered for his Baz and McKenzie series in Britain. Yes, so Australian it hurt. Yeah. 9 to 5 is the time. 5 o'clock hour will be taken over with Generation X. But until then, well, we'll just keep spinning the discs. And another Manchester group, this is Herman's Hermits. They formed in 1963. And in 1968, they brought out It's a Kind of Hush.

Oh, Willie and the Hand Drive. Haven't heard that for a long, long time. That's a Johnny Otis show, and that was from way back in 1960, right at the beginning of our two decades. And Johnny Otis, he was a singer, musician, bandleader, composer, record producer, and talent scout. Yes, all of those things. Well, it's time for me to hand over the reins. Well, that 2 hours seems to have just flown past, doesn't it? Where did those 2 hours go? But I'll be back on the air next Monday from 9 to 12 and, of course, back next Tuesday for another couple of hours of 60s and 70s music. Hope you'll join with me then. Going out today with one of the Rolling Stones' best songs, Lady Jane from 1966. Bye for now.

Of course, the wonderful David Bowie. No introduction really needed. Let's Dance from, what was it, 83, I think it was. Welcome to Gen X. And I'm Al. Thanks for tuning in. I'm here till 7. Hope you've had a wonderful day. It's 5 past 5 here on Great Southern FM, 100.9 FM. Great to see you, Wendy. As always, I did like the last Rolling Stones track, one of my faves, Lady Jane. I haven't heard that for a long, long time. So today's set list is kind of based in early 80s kind of stuff, kind of influential bands. Some you may have heard of, some may not have heard of. So from there, let's go to the Stranglers. This one reached number 11 in Australia. From bad-mannered punk yobs to the purveyors of supreme pop delicacies, they certainly changed as a band, particularly when Golden Brown came out. That was a real kind of change of direction. Beautiful song. This one, I think it's about 2 years later. This is Skin Deep.

Psychedelic Furs. Yeah, I got into that song. I played it for the first time, I think, a fortnight ago, and it's kind of stuck with me. Love My Way. Love with a U. Joking. From there, Thompson Twins. Yes, I admit I like this one too. But don't tell anybody. Influenced after an argument between the lead singer Tom Bailey and the percussionist Alana Curry, which was resolved, which isn't an easy thing to do. What is that? Making up is hard to do. Breaking up is breaking up, not making up. Making up is hard to do. It should have been a lyric. Maybe I should write a song called that. Reached number 3 in Australia. Now, the name the Thompson Twins came from the adventures of Tintin. Remember them? Remember Tintin? The bumbling detectives Thompson and Thompson, one spelt with no P and one spelt with a P. Thompson and Thompson. They were close doubles. They weren't twins, they were doubles anyway. That's where it came from. This is a Thompson Twins. And Hold Me Now.

Yeah, 1980. Cracking track. That's The Cure, The Forest. Love it. From there, let's go to Joe Jackson from 1982. Around that time, drum machines were everywhere, and this is no exception, using a Korg drum machine. But there is a real snare drum. Woohoo! And the cymbals are real, if you know what I mean. This is Stepping Out, a real driving song.

Now, can you remember who that was? That's from 1984, the debut album Human Race Inc. Wouldn't It Be Good? By the one and only Nick Kershaw. I think it's the first time I've ever played Nick Kershaw. I must be mellowing out in my old age. It's not bad. I think he was famous for a track called something about the sun for coming down or falling down. It was terrible. It was like eating semolina. Don't go near it. But that wasn't too bad. All right. Shout out to Debs, who's watching a sunset and relaxing. So I'll play one for Debs. This is Duran Duran, debut single, 2nd of February, 1981. Now, there's a bit of an influence in the track from Rod Stewart's disco theme. D, I think I'm sexy. Yeah, I do, Al. I think you're sexy, Al. I think you're sexy. This is Planet Earth. Come on, get it together.

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Split Ends, yeah, from New Zealand, 1980, One Step Ahead. Okay, Nanu Nanu Earthlings, it's just after 20 to 6 here on Great Southern FM, and this is Gen X, getting deeper. This is Al, getting more deeper. Thank you, Tim, for the message. We're talking about Nick Kershaw earlier, and Tim says, check out The Riddle. Apparently it's a good song, I don't know it, so that's on my jobs to do list. And let's shout out to Luke. Let's dedicate a song to Luke from Tim. I'm gonna play a song by Howard Jones for any Stranger Things out there, Stranger Things fans out there. Yeah, I had to go through the whole lot again. It's such a good series. Things can only get better.

The Jam's final single, 22nd November 1982, Beat Surrender. Yeah, the song was written by Paul Weller, a slight indication of what's to come with the Style Council. And the song was written to mark the end of the band, sadly. Yeah, a big Jam fan. From there, I've got to say, things are working all right. Nothing's gone wrong yet. I might just press this button, see what happens. Ooh. Ugh. All right, let's go to the Bronski. What the hell? I don't know what I've done here. Let's go to the Bronski Beat and Small Town Boy.

Yeah, that was a blast from the past. That was Scritti Politti. Remember those guys? They were from Leeds. They started out as a punk band, would you believe? I think it was from 1985. The lead singer was Green Gartside, which is a typical Yorkshire name, isn't it? I live on top of Earl at Gartside Farm. That's the one. Beautiful song, though. Okay, let's... Tim, give me a shout out again. We're just talking about Duran Duran and the bass player, John Taylor. Phenomenal bass player. And he went on to form, I think it was Power Station. Do you remember Power Station? Like some kind of super group with Sheik's Tony Thompson and I think it was Robert Palmer. And I'm not quite sure how many of Duran Duran's Taylor brothers were in the band. But I know John was in that. They did T-Rex's Get It On. But I can't remember what the main single was. That's gone, man. That's in the ether somewhere. Anyway, talking of Sheik, let's go to this Sheik-inspired track. It features Tony Thompson, Bernard Edwards and Nell Rogers, who produce the song and play guitar. This is Madonna's Material World. It was on her second album, Like a Virgin from November, would you believe, 1984. That's like, that's a long time ago. But it's a good song.

Yeah. That's a go-to song when I'm not having a good day. That's Annie, I'm Not Your Daddy, honestly. Kid Creole and the Coconuts from the Tropical Gangsters album from May 1982. I have danced a lot to that track. Some serious grooves, man. You know what I'm talking about. All right, just after whatever time it is. Just after six, 10 past 6, whatever. It doesn't matter. I'm moving on, right on. I'm going to a band called The Reflex, which missed me first time round. A track called Politics of Dancing. I can't say until 2 weeks ago, maybe 10 days ago, I've never heard of it. And I came across it. I thought, let's give it a second go. Played it. Let's give it a third go. I thought, it's not right. It's all right, sis. Anyway, it's a debut single from Feb 83. It reached number 12 in Australia, so you might know it. So there's quite a fascinating story to it, because in the early days, you had two successive drummers. The first being a guy called Phil Gould, G-O-U-L-D. And he became the drummer for Level 42. The next drummer, honestly, after Phil, was a guy called Martin King, who became the bass player for Level 42. And it was Phil and Martin who formed Level 42. Interesting stuff. So I thought, all right. So this is Reflex, not the Duran Duran song, but the band, and the song Politics of Dancing.

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Yeah, probably. I think that's one of the best cover versions which has ever been made. Soft Cell. Yeah, I think it's been well documented. It was a Northern Soul song first released by Gloria Jones in 1964, which was a floppy flop disaster. And it wasn't until the 1970s on the British dance floor, the Northern Soul scene, up in Wigan Casino and Varvars in Bolton, you know, that it came very popular. And Soft Cell picked it up in 81 and did a great cover version. They did quite a few cover versions of old songs like Judy Street's What. They did the Supremes' Where Did Our Love Go, which is a cracker. Jackie Ward's Down in the Subway. And one song I haven't heard was Johnny Thunders and the Heartbreakers' Born to Lose. Cracking band. All right, let's from there. Another influential artist in the early 80s, late 70s, early 80s, was one Mr. Gary Numan. We are glass.

Magnificent. Absolutely magnificent. Oh, man. The Smiths here on Gen X, Great Southern FM, playing some cracking music. Here till 7 o'clock. What a corker. Can't deny it. Ooh, shout out to Luke, if you're listening, Luke. You sent me a message a couple of weeks ago, and I kind of misread it, you know. Bit of a Mr. Magoo kind of character. Anyway, I thought Jaffa Cakes was a band. I'm going, Jaffa Cakes? I haven't heard of Jaffa Cakes. I thought it was like one of them chocolatey, spongy things. And that's what you meant. So yes, I love them. I've been eating 24 every 2 days. Yes, I need to knock it in a wee bit. Orangey centre, that dark chocolate topping, the spongy cake. Let's go to Madness, another influential band from Camden Town, London. Very, very unique band. I mean, give me another band who sounded like Madness. I can't think of one. This is House of Fun, which should have been called The Chemist Facade. And it was the head of Stiff Records, a guy called Dave Robinson, who went in and went, look, lads, this song, great as it is, there's no chorus. It's got to have a chorus. There was no House of Fun at the time. So the keyboard guy, Mr. Dave Barston, who wrote the song, he wrote the House of Fun bit, which is just brilliant, in a matter of minutes while Dave was present. So the rumour goes. Yeah, welcome to the House of Fun. It's just like genius, man. Absolute genius.

0: Grace likes a party.
1: Here you go. There's your balloons.
0: Her party shop is well known in these parts. She's also an undisputed legend. Why? Because she volunteers doing vehicle maintenance with St. John, keeping the region's ambulances on the road.
2: Tyres are good to go.
3: Thanks, Grace.
0: Legend. And we need more of them. It takes all kinds of people to keep the Great Southern strong. To volunteer locally, search St. John Volunteer.

Yeah, there's notes like a bit of German synth pop. That was Propaganda from their debut album, Secret Wish, from 1985. Interestingly, drums and percussion on that track were by Stuart Copeland, the police guy. And I was looking for a police song, but I wasn't going to play doo-da-dee-dee-dee-doo-doo-doo. No. The 79 albums, 78, 79 stuff's awesome. Anyway, from there, that was Jewel. Let's go to Orchestral Maneuvers in the Dark. Yeah, this is a cracker. Messages.

Yeah, thank God for Killing Joke, one of the 80s bands which kind of saved me, if you will, because a lot of dodgy music around, and they were brilliant, very politically kind of inclined too, which kind of opened my eyes to a lot of things. Awesome band, Love Like Blood, I think that was the most popular single. Oh, it was in the UK, I'm not sure about in this part of the world. Awesome band. Let's move on to another awesome band, The Human League, and their, well, I suppose their most popular hit, Don't You Want Me. This is influenced by A Star Is Born. Remember that movie from 1976, a musical with Kris Kristofferson and Barbra Streisand? I've got to admit, it ain't my cup of tea, but I do like the song.

Well, it's all happening here. It's going crazy. It's like the world's ending. There's alarms going off and Ethan's embarrassed. He's going to make phone calls. He's in trouble. He's in the doghouse, as they say. Oh, woof, woof. You got I'm going to bring some bones and some sausages next time I'm in, Ethan. All right, it's moving on. It's getting a bit surreal now. That was Just Can't Get Enough by Depeche Mode, the first single to be written by Vince Clarke. It was so good he left the band 3 months later to form Yazoo with Alison Moyet, I think it was. I was going to play Only You, then I decided against it for obvious reasons. So instead, I'm going to play Joy Division's Love Will Tear Us Apart, sung about singers Ian Curtis's troubled relationship with his wife Deborah Woodruff, and also with Ian's epilepsy, which was diagnosed in 1979. Sadly, he committed suicide in 1980. Sad loss. Love Will Tear Us Apart.

Yeah, the magic of Visage, Fade to Grey with Steve Strange on vocals there. And Steve Strange appeared in the next song. He was in the video. This is a very iconic track which really influenced the new romantic movement. This is Ashes to Ashes, Mr. David Bowie from the Scary Monsters album. I think it was about 79, so it wasn't early edits. Major Tommy's back, the first time since Space Oddity. So I'll leave you with that one. Just say good night, God bless. Thanks for the messages. I'll leave in the capable hands of Ethan. He's still embarrassed and glowing red, like he's got lots of radiation poisoning. Look at him. He's glowing, baby. All right. He hates me. Al. Take it easy. Thanks for tuning in. All the best.

That song there, Status Quo, rocking all over the world. You are now listening to Ethan with Play It Loud on Great Southern FM 100. Now, Al, I would not say my face was that red. I think it's due to the poor lighting in this room. But either way, nothing that can't be fixed. Yeah, now for the weather. We have got, what's today? Today was all right, cloudy nonetheless. Wednesday, tomorrow, 16th of September, with a minimum of 14 and with a max of 24, is going to be sunny. Is going to be good. Same with Thursday, a minimum of 17 and a max of maybe 28. So definitely skip school, skip work, go whatever, go to the beach no matter what, because Friday will be a shower or two with a min of 14 and a max of 23. Now, it has been a while since I've been in the old chair here. I've been away off doing stuff for the past few weeks, but we've got some here, there, and everywhere. First up, we've got the Rolling Stones, but definitely something, you know, I guess you all love and enjoy. It is 5 past 7 at the moment. Next up, we've got She's a Rainbow by the Rolling Stones.

time in your prime. Then you, people call, say beware doll, you're bound to fall. You thought they were all,

discover that

Tunnel of Love by Dire Straits. That was from the Making Moves album in 1980. Before that, we had Like a Rolling Stone by Bob Dylan. Next up, we have got Foreigner, bit of Ice House, CCR, plenty of smashing bands you can listen to. It is 23 past 7 at the moment. You listen to Ethan with Play It Loud on Great Southern FM 100.9. But first, Cold as Ice, Foreigner.

That was Fleetwood Mac with The Chain live at the Fabulous Forum in 1977. Just listen to that crowd taking it all in. Always a good one to watch live, The Chain. Before that one was Led Zeppelin, Dazed and Confused from the Zeppelin 1 album. They're probably one of my favourite albums. It was a proper blues rock, and I love blues rock. And they had, well, Jimmy Page used a violin bow for the psychedelic solo in the middle there. So mine was really going somewhere with it. For that one was Creedence Clearwater Revival's version, Nina Simone's version of I Put a Spell on You. Next up, we have Paul Kelly and the Messengers with Dumb Thing, Pet Shop Boys and the Beatles coming up. And the Beatles will cap off the hour. It is 11 minutes to 8 o'clock at the moment. 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Play it loud. But first up, Dumb Things.

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Hello. You're here on RTR FM 92.1 for Mordich Mag. It is Thursday, the 10th of September, in case you hadn't checked your diary today. And it is 11 a.m. here in Perth right now, but it'd probably be a different time if you're listening later. It's great to be with you guys. My name is Kylie, and I'm riding solo today. However, we will give Jim Morrison a call, who's over in Cairns for a wonderful media conference. So we'll touch base with him and possibly Jody as well. Just want to give a shout out to Uncle Tonge, Tony, who's in a rather epic session of, operations today, let's say. So hope you get well soon, Uncle Tone, and we'll see you down the line. We're going to chat with Dr. Milroy today, who is the first Aboriginal GP to work at a wonderful medical practice, South Coastal Bubungara Maya. We're going to chat with her shortly. But before we chat with Dr. Milroy and find out about the incredible work this Yindjibarndi Palku woman is doing down there, let's kick off with a bit of Archie Roach. This is Beggar Man.

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This is a community service announcement on RTRFM.

KR, you're on RTR FM 92.1, and that track was Jiriji by Mardikidge. It's hot property at the moment, being played regularly. Pretty biased. My son is singing in that group vocal. Also singing in that group vocal on that track, actually, is Delaray Morrison, Tanika Penny, Dylan Collard, and Sharon Egan. So great bunch of local Noongar legends on that track. Feel free to check out all of the music we have here in this program on your music listening platforms, and get down to local music. Support it when and where you can. Now, this is Mordich Mag. We're here every Thursday. And today on the show, I'm interviewing Dr. Milroy. That is Dr. Talila Milroy, who was the only Indigenous medical graduate in her class of 2015, completed her medical training at the University of Sydney with her intern and resident years spent at Royal Prince Alfred Hospital, so that's RPA in Sydney, with a bachelor degree in medicine and surgery from the University of Sydney. Dr. Milroy also has a Bachelor of Science majoring in psychology. So she was awarded her fellowship qualification with the Royal Australian College of General Practitioners earlier, a few years ago, actually. So she's going to be joining us on the phone shortly. She's the first Aboriginal GP to work at South Coastal Bumagamaya, and very likely the first to work in the Rockingham Kwinana district. The Yindjibrundi and Palku woman is passionate about Indigenous social justice.

healthcare, education and research. And some key facts on Indigenous health in WA, according to the Australian Indigenous Health InfoNet's overview of Aboriginal and Torres Strait Islander health status in Western Australia, and key facts particularly for WA. In 2016, which is 10 years ago, and they may have improved now, but around 14% of babies born to Aboriginal and Torres Strait Islander mothers were of low birth weight, compared to 6.5% of babies of non-Indigenous mothers. In particular, in 2017, a year later, the leading cause of death among Aboriginal and Torres Strait Islander people were heart disease, diabetes, and so there are quite a number, I won't go through the list, but there are quite a number of issues that do affect Aboriginal and Torres Strait Islander people at incredibly significant rates compared to other members of our community. So we're going to talk to Dr. Milroy shortly. Here's another track from a local artist called Fluent. This one is Sal West, Stick Around.

0: Kaya, this is Mordech Mag, and that was Fluent with Sal West. Now, earlier I did say that we were going to chat to Dr. Milroy, who is the first Aboriginal GP to work at South Coastal Bubungamaya, and I think is very likely to be the first to work in the Rockingham and Kwinana district. Yinjabrandi Palku woman. So thrilled to talk to you today, Dr. Milroy.
1: Hi there, Kylie. How are you going?
0: Good, thanks. How are you?
1: I'm good.
0: Fantastic. Now, you're probably on duty. Are you practicing right now?
1: I am. I'm in the clinic right now.
0: Oh, this is pretty special to have you on the line then. We hear that you are launching a co-designed, culturally safe menstrual health patient education resource. That's a lot, isn't it?
1: Yeah, a lot in there.
0: How do you co-design something like that?
1: Yeah, so we've been undertaking this research project over the last couple of years here at Bubungamaya. It really came about from the clinical work, which all good research should always have, you know, be informed by what you're seeing in clinical practice and what the community needs are. Mm-hmm. But, you know, lots of women coming through with stories about their period pain not being taken seriously, or their symptoms not being taken seriously, or not having enough information about, you know, what's happening with their bodies. Mm-hmm. And so we did some yarning circles initially with community members to talk about this. And one of the things that came out of that was really wanting some more reliable and trustworthy education and information about period health. And it's all very good to be thinking about period conditions, but we wanted to focus on, you know, what is healthy periods and what does period well-being look like for Aboriginal women. And so, yeah, we went back to the community after that and did a few rounds back and forth of trying to design some resources that really, you know, aligned with what women wanted, could be understood, and also looked really nice. We had a local Aboriginal artist do some lovely artworks for us for the resources. And it was really this back and forth process to try and get to designing resources that would be useful. And that's where we've gotten to over the last few months, which is great.
0: That's fantastic. I mean, I know I have a few friends in my circle, and definitely people I've spoken to in the community about undiagnosed endometriosis and other things that affect period issues. And often they go unnoticed or undiagnosed, right? You were saying that sometimes they find it uncomfortable to even receive the information or even, I guess, approach medical practitioners or professionals.
1: We heard a lot about that. So you know, having access to like culturally safe healthcare is an issue, but being able to, you know, this is a sensitive topic for women to come in and talk about their period and to, you know, bring up these sensitive kind of gynecological issues. And so having a provider that you can trust and open up to is really important, but that's not been everybody's experience. And certainly for the people that do bring it up, they have had experiences where they're kind of told, well, you know, period pain is normal or that level of bleeding is normal, but it really isn't a lot of the time.
0: No, that's right. And I guess if you don't have access to that information early as a preventative measure, then you don't know what you don't know.
1: Exactly. And, you know, we always kind of recognise that sometimes these things aren't of high priority. Even if it's bothering someone, there's other things that come up, whether it's like family issues or other chronic conditions that people have. And so sometimes the period health kind of falls at the bottom of the list of things to get sorted out.
0: It can do, right? Absolutely. And there are probably some listeners who are men. And when we talk about culturally safe, we might have some male listeners going, oh, you know, this is women's business. Why do I need to hear this? But don't forget, like, we have sons that might want to be aware of what's happening with mom, or brothers to understand what sisters are going through, husbands, family members that support. So I think it's times are changing where this information should be readily available to everyone. And I have to point out single fathers that are raising daughters as well. Do you come across that instance as well, well with patients?
1: Actually, this is one of the things that we spoke about in our yarning groups. Especially the younger women spoke a lot about how much they appreciate having supportive husbands, and often the husband were supportive if they had grown up with sisters or in a big woman household, and so they already knew a lot about periods when they came into the relationship. And so, the women really did think it was important, not just for girls to know about what's happening with their periods, but also for, like you said, brothers, dads, everyone else around them to be able to support them as well. And one of the resources we've developed is a first period booklet and flyer, and it goes all through like what to expect with getting your period and how to manage it, how to, you know, like what different products you can use, when you need to see a doctor, that kind of stuff. So that first period booklet is really recommended for anyone, including dads and partners and things. But the other ones, so we had one about menopause and one about periods after pregnancy, the women wanted those ones to just be women's business pamphlets, but the first period one to really be something that anybody can pick up and have a look at.
0: Fantastic. Listeners, if you've just joined us, you're on RTR FM 92.1. Where have you been? Hey, awesome to have you. We're chatting with Dr. Milroy, who's the first Aboriginal GP to work at South Coastal Bawangamaya, down in the Rockingham Kwinana district, about a co-designed, culturally safe menstrual health patient education resource that has been developed in the local Rockingham area. But Dr. Milroy, it's also part of your PhD research, is that correct?
1: Mm. Mm-hmm. Yeah, that's right.
0: And that's through the University of Western Australia.
1: Through UWA, yep.
0: Yeah, fantastic. So any families listening that want to support their young women in their family to know more about periods, how best to deal with them, particularly if there's early onset endometriosis symptoms, you should definitely get into finding out more about this culturally safe education resource. And Dr. Milroy, when will this be launched and where can people access it?
1: Yeah, so we're going to be launching it tomorrow, and then we are in the process of actually also launching a new website for Bawangamaya. So once that's up and running, we will have all the resources available on our website that people can freely access and download. We've also had some support for this project through Endometriosis WA, and so we'll be making it available to them too, so you'll very likely be able to find it either on their website or at least a link over to our website as well.
0: Fantastic. That's so wonderful. And I have to say, it's amazing to have you back in the state of Western Australia, lending your expertise and absolute heart and professionalism to our community in this way. And thank you so much for joining us on the air today to share this exciting news of this education resource.
1: I wouldn't want to be anywhere else.
0: Oh, it's great to have you back home in the West. And, appreciate your time coming on the Mordich Mag program today. I have to say, Uncle Jim Morrison said he'd been getting feedback that it's an all-men's program. We need to get women in. And I think I've only had women on since I've been co-hosting. So you're part of a movement. And we're talking about women's business. So there you go.
1: That's right.
0: It's all in.
1: Changing everything.
0: Well, we look forward to hearing the success of the program how you measure that. 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
1: Thanks so much, Kylie. Have a great day.
0: You too.
1: See ya.
0: Bye.

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They do not bite. They are incredible. The phone number is 9260 9200. That is 9260 9200 during office hours. You have until Monday, October the 4th to pay your pledge and go into the draw. And those that pledge have until then to pay also. 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You know very well. 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I'm very happy and I'm mispronouncing it. we do ensure a place on radio. Here, make sure our homegrown musical talent provides a platform for our diverse voices and our stories. 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So shout out to Mia M in Leeming. Thank you so much for your donation. And we look forward to giving a shout out to more of you soon. So please take the time out. It's not a long time to jump online or give us a call and subscribe. That track you just heard was from Jiva. I'm a big fan of Jiva. They're no longer together, but when they were together, they rocked every house they played in. And that song was Mujabing. Now, word in town is that there's some kind of big event happening near the river at some stadium tomorrow night. Not sure if any of you are aware of that. But look, if you have time to beat the traffic, I'm just assuming there's going to be heaps of traffic. Can you tell I don't really go to these events? Don't let my family know. They'll be very ashamed of me, considering my maiden name is Farmer. But anyway, if you want to get down to that location earlier to not be rushed to beat traffic, I've just found out that there's a Noongar artwork trail down near the river, and this is all thanks to the Town of Victoria Park and Lottery West. They have a really cool flyer online that you can look up, and the artists that have been a part of this Noongar artwork trail are incredible. There is a message stick done by artist Barry Maguire. Now, Barry Maguire's bronze sculpture represents Wankinborna, which is a message stick, symbols of connection and unity. Wanginborna are passed hand to hand and reflected in the patina of the sculpture. That's just one of the artworks down there, and it's standing over 4 metres tall. These works invite all nations to come together at Stadium Park. Another artwork down there is the Discovery Emu Eggs by artist named Jade Dolman. Now, Jade Dolman's sculptural work tells a story of an emu hatching cycle, and that's located in the Jeran seasonal area of the parklands. This series of sculptures shows the eggs, and they're big. You can't miss them if you're there and you see them. These large wedge Noroka emu eggs, they're from solid to cracked to shells, with footprints leading to the hatched emu. The circular layout encourages curiosity and exploration for children. So if you are dragging your children along to this overstimulated event tomorrow night, I'm happy for you, I really am. But isn't it interesting that we buy tickets when flights are on sale? We always look international to these, what we would call these tropical or exquisite places to visit overseas, and we don't really explore our own backyard. We don't really get out there and see what our local talent has produced in our own home. The irony is there are people overseas that are buying tickets to come here and check all this out. And isn't it funny when they chat to us and they're like, oh, did you see the artwork down on da da da da, and you're like, oh no, I haven't seen that. So here on Mordich Mag today, I'm encouraging you to get out and see some of the local artwork in your suburb, in your city, in your town, and
don't just make it about sporting events, but see the artwork that's in and around that area. And shout out to the town of Vic Park for engaging artists such as Laurel Nanup, Peter Farmer Designs Team, Jiliangu, Lance Chad, Norma MacDonald and Sharon Egan, just to name a few. They have been a part of some incredible art projects down there. So do get along to the river. And even if you're not down there for the footy game tomorrow night and you just want a leisurely Saturday stroll or a bit of time out when the sun is shining, get down to that parkland and have a look at it. It's pretty impressive. Hey, let's go to another track. And this one is one from way back, actually. It's a Titters track called In My Kitchen.

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1: Okay, you're on Mordech Mag here on RTR FM 92.1. Now, there's a media conference happening over in Cairns. And actually, the creator of Mordech Mag is there currently, which is why he's not in the studio having some banter with me. But we thought we'd get him on the phone for some banter. Hey, Uncle Jim, how's the weather?
2: Oh, lovely over here, although they're threatening with rain. I think it's been 28 degrees ever since I've been here. Oh, I've got cooled down a bit.
1: So you, how things? So you took the southwest weather over there, did you?
2: Yeah. No, it's a lot warmer, although spending a lot of time indoors, not outdoors. How things going in British Mag?
1: Yeah, they're going great. We had a chat with Dr. Milroy earlier about a really incredible education resource that's coming out for women, young women and families, culturally safe, co-designed resource, which is fantastic. And that was great because she's the first Aboriginal GP to work at Babunga Maya down in the Rockingham Kwinana district. And I think she's only one of maybe 60. Hang on. Where did I have that fact here? There aren't many Indigenous doctors around the country, so it's just fantastic to have her here in our community.
2: Lovely. Lovely.
1: Yeah. And I wanted to find out what's happening in Cairns and how is the conference going over there? Can you let our listeners know what the conference is about and what people are discussing?
2: Well, there's probably 200 delegates here representing all sorts of First Nation radio stations around the country, and I guess looking at new ways to deal with community expectations. I guess also the significant racism that's been born about since the referendum and even more recent around issues that we're dealing with on a constant basis. But, you know, picking up new ideas too of what different media platforms are around. I'm about to go into a podcast breakout to talk about podcasts and what they can do, which is of interest to both of us, you and me.
1: Mm-hmm.
2: But yeah, so it's just getting all the views of different areas, remote communities, metro, and there's some really interesting stuff. There's a 14-year-old lad who does a breakfast show, middle coast, central coast of New South Wales, which was quite inspiring because we need young people to take over the roles of media development. So that's been quite inspiring that so many young people are here. That certainly does my heart good to know that there's young people around to, you know, to carry on the work with us oldies are doing, you know.
1: Absolutely, and it'd be fantastic for them to have you guys there and see and receive that support and encouragement from senior people in community. And that needs to be made clear as well.
2: That's for sure. You know, we always say that we're on the shoulders of giants, and but giants need to move on as well. There's lots of other work to be done. Media is a very exciting area, though, in educating communities. So that's what we do, don't mm-hmm. we, at RTRFM and all other radio stations around the country.
1: Absolutely, we certainly try to thread the tapestry together so people are made aware and feel like they're a part of a very strong community. So it's wonderful to have you there representing, and on a national scale, apart from the challenges and obstacles that you mentioned, how's the vibe catching up with everyone? I'm sure you're seeing people from a long time ago as well as meeting new young people.
2: There's obviously very experienced media people here. John Paul Jenke was a keynote yesterday. Another lady, Henrietta, her family name was Fourmile, but she's done a lot of work around the world in research and focusing a little on Cairns Hospital and institutionalised racism. John Paul Jenke, as we know, hosts a point. It was really marvellous to hear about what he's been doing, what he's done. And, oh, yeah, it was really inspiring. I was not fully aware of his background. And Henrietta, professor, hearing from her and her challenges and the work she's done, at the UN in where is it, Vancouver, in different areas around her work in advocacy, which is really inspiring. So, yeah, there's some very good articles being expressed on the work they do with the keynotes and the breakout areas. So we're looking eagerly at what's to come for the rest of the day before we break up at 3 o'clock.
1: Wonderful. Well, 3 o'clock your time. We're a bit behind here.
2: We are.
1: Well, enjoy that tropical weather over in Cairns, and we look forward to having you back in Perth to hear all about the information that you're soaking up there and relationships forged and reconnected. But, yeah, safe travels, and we look forward to seeing you when you're back.
2: Yeah, okay, good to hear from you, bub. Okay, all the best. Cheerio.
1: Take care. Bye-bye. Buddha.
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there. That was Family Shoveler Band with Love You Like That. That. Not T-H-D. Love You Like That. And before that, we had Capes with 765. Awesome tracks. This is Mordich Mag here on 92.1 RTR FM. 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on 6DBY Larrakia Radio in Derby, replayed on Monday, 10 a.m. to 11 a.m. And of course on Noongar Radio, shout out to all our Noongar Radio listeners, 100.9 FM here in Perth, now widely known as Boorloo, even though that's only one section of Perth, but it's stuck now as all of Perth. And that's replayed on Fridays at 10 a.m. to 11 a.m. on 100.9 FM. Thank you for joining us. And if you have just tuned in to RTR FM 92.1, you've only missed a really fantastic, refreshing, supportive chat with Dr. Milroy, who is the first Aboriginal GP to work here at the South Coastal Bubbungamaya medical practice down in the Rockingham Kwinana district. She's a Yindjibarndi Palku woman, very passionate about Indigenous social justice, healthcare, education and research. And they are launching a co-designed culturally safe menstrual health patient education resource tomorrow on the 11th of September. So if you have daughters, nieces, any young women that are struggling with their periods or wanting to learn more about it, maybe you're a single dad and you're like, I don't have a mum or any aunties around. Maybe you're a carer and you have this beautiful, bright future leader that just wants to learn more about their own anatomy and what's happening, then please do research that co-designed culturally safe resource. Check out Bubbungur. And so that's spelled B-A-B-B-I-N-G-U-R. Bubbungamaya down in Rockingham and Kwinana. It was so great to hear from Uncle Jim, who's over in Cairns at the moment, having a great time mixing with all media folks from right across Australia to discuss what their successes are and their challenges with Indigenous media in Australia. So we look forward to having him back to chat about that. And also, I just want to remind everyone, if you are headed to the big game tomorrow night, please do get around the parklands outside the stadium to have a look at some incredible artwork that's been created by the town of Victoria Park in collaboration with some incredible artists. There's some great art down there, and it's a really wonderful way to learn about local language, learn about local stories, find out more about the ecosystem and what's important, but also really unique to this place, to Noongar country. 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We've had a fantastic playlist of local music, Indigenous music, and we're going to go out today with another awesome group. 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

0: time for a weather update. Right now in Albany, it's cloudy, with the wind coming from the east. It's 15 degrees, but feels more like 13 degrees.
1: Tomorrow is forecast to be sunny,
0: with a maximum of 24 degrees, after an overnight minimum of 14. I'll have more later.

0: select artists. 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
1: Look at me. Look at me. Up and about. I haven't done this in 20 years.
2: Oh. Grandpa!
1: I never thought my life could be anything but catastrophe. But suddenly I begin to see a bit of good luck for me. 'Cause I've got a golden ticket. I've got a golden twinkle in my eye. I never had a chance to shine, never a happy song to sing, but suddenly half the world is mine. What an amazing thing, 'cause I've got a golden ticket.
3: It's ours, Charlie.
1: I've got a golden sun up in the sky.
3: Slippers, Charlie.
1: I never thought I'd see the day when I would face the world and say good morning. Look at the sun. I never thought that I would be slapping the lap of luxury, 'cause I'd have said
2: it couldn't be done.
1: But it can be done.
3: Ooh, the cane, Charlie. Here I go. Watch my speed.
1: I never dreamed that I would climb over the moon in ecstasy, but nevertheless it's there that I'm

Mitchell House is a vibrant art centre in Mount Barker. There's several art groups meeting throughout the week for painting, pottery, textiles and more. There's regular workshops run by established

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Let's do lunch.

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0: time for a weather update. Right now in Albany, it's cloudy, with the wind coming from the east-northeast. It's 15 degrees, but feels more like 12 degrees.
1: Tomorrow is forecast to be sunny,
0: with a maximum of 24 degrees, after an overnight minimum of 14. Stay tuned for more updates.

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In Pitch In, host Limo travels across Australia to meet the extraordinary people who give their time, not for recognition, but because they believe in community. These quiet heroes wash uniforms, organise fixtures, coach juniors, and create the sense of belonging that keeps clubs thriving. Tune in at 5:30 p.m. on Saturdays until October the 3rd at the end of Sporting Snippets with me, Hutch, and it'll be repeated on Mondays at 9:30 p.m. straight after 100.9 Arts Magazine on Great Southern FM.

Sometimes I can't sleep at night. Sometimes I lay awake staring at the ceiling. It happens to all of us. But you don't have to be alone by yourself. You can be alone with me. Clyde, if it's dark o'clock and you're counting sheep and it's just not helping, let me put you to sleep. Not like that. I mean, overnights on Great Southern FM, I play the music from your youth. Unless you're over 80, in which case I'll play the music from your middle age. Anyway, don't stare at the ceiling thinking about which shade of beige it is. 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When the nighttime comes, I don't get tired. I get into the groove.

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1: Oh, you know, just stayed at home, acted as a taxi for the kids. 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You?
0: I went hiking and canoeing with the kids and got qualified as a snorkeling instructor. But I know what you mean. The weekends really are too short.
1: You did all that?
0: 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I mean, why should the kids have all the fun? Join Scouts as a leader. You'd love it.
1: Oh, the kids would too.
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From the brilliant beaches of Bremer Bay to the wild woods of Walpole, Great Southern FM brings the Great Southern together.

celebrations, or just a friend or two and their families waiting at the station. And they went to fight for right, we said, and they went to fight for freedom, and they went to fight for things, we said, and they went, everyone believed in, and they went to

In a world that's constantly changing, there's one thing that remains timeless. The music that moves us. Close your eyes and let the melodies take you on a journey. This is Great Southern FM. Picture the songs that have become the soundtrack of your life. The ones that resonate with your deepest emotions. 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

Here's the latest weather. Right now in Albany, it's cloudy, with the wind coming from the east-northeast. It's 15 degrees, but feels more like 13 degrees. The forecast for today is sunny, with a maximum of 24 degrees. I'll have another update later.

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sometimes in the wee hours of the night, you want a little bit of company and to listen to some of that music you remember so well. That's where I come in. Hi, I'm Clyde, and I'll guide you on a magical musical tour of all of those songs that mean so much to all of us. Overnights on Great Southern FM. 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

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Did you know that 1 in 12 Australians is at risk of being diagnosed with blood cancer in their lifetime? 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Your health matters. 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

Right now in Albany, it's cloudy, with the wind coming from the east-northeast. It's 15 degrees, but feels more like 12 degrees. The forecast for today is sunny, with a maximum of 24 degrees. I'll have another update later.

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0: Time for a weather update. Right now in Albany, it's cloudy, with the wind coming from the east-northeast. It's 15 degrees.
1: The forecast for today is cloud clearing, with a maximum of 24 degrees.
0: And that's the latest weather.

At the Albany Public Library, situated on York Street, you will find friendly and welcome access to a world of information and entertainment to enrich your life. 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

0: 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I can't even imagine what pain they're going through.
1: 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It continued through the night, and we all know what the result was.
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0: Time for a weather update. Right now in Albany, it's cloudy, with the wind coming from the east. It's 15 degrees.
1: The forecast for today is cloud clearing, with a maximum of 24 degrees.
0: I'll have another update later.

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1: Great.

to answer quick enough. One burn, one red, one green. 30 degrees while the captain speaks. Chunks of you will sit down to seals. Blubber rich in morning. I'll mash you up, yes, I know she'll love away, but it's fair to say.

Australia's heart and spirit lies in its people and the stories we tell with song and music. And these voices should never be pushed aside by commercial forces that operate from outside Australia. We need to reconnect with the power of local music in our lives, no matter where we find music. 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

0: 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It's hard to say that I'd rather stay awake when I'm asleep, because my dreams are bursting at the seams.
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for a quick weather update. Right now in Albany, it's partly cloudy, with the wind coming from the east-northeast. It's 14 degrees, but feels more like 12 degrees. The forecast for today is cloud clearing, with a maximum of 24 degrees. I'll have another update later.

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In Pitch In, host Limo travels across Australia to meet the extraordinary people who give their time, not for recognition, but because they believe in community. 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

0: Now for a quick weather update. Right now in Albany, it's clear, with the wind coming from the east-northeast. It's 13 degrees.
1: The forecast for today is cloud clearing, with a maximum of 24 degrees. I'll have more later.

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It happens to all of us. But you don't have to be alone by yourself. You can be alone with me. Clyde, if it's dark o'clock and you're counting sheep and it's just not helping, let me put you to sleep. Not like that. I mean, overnights on Great Southern FM, I play the music from your youth. Unless you're over 80, in which case I'll play the music from your middle age. Anyway, don't stare at the ceiling thinking about which shade of beige it is. 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When the nighttime comes, I don't get tired. I get into the groove.

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1: Good morning, I'm Laura Devoy. Former ASIO boss Dennis Richardson says the ball was dropped on anti-Semitism. Mr. Richardson led the Australian Security Intelligence Organisation for nearly a decade. Earlier this year, he was appointed Special Advisor to the Royal Commission on Anti-Semitism and Social Cohesion, but quit months later. In a speech to the Lowy Institute last night, Mr. Richardson criticised Australia's response to the October 7 attack in Israel. This morning, he told the ABC the ball was dropped not by any individual, but by society as a whole.
2: I think some things that were said and done were not picked up by the media in the way they should have been, certainly by all the media. And I think some aspects of the political leadership were wanting too, but it would be wrong to focus on particular people.
1: Perth Zoo says a crocodile suffered minor injuries after two teenagers allegedly broke into its enclosure over the weekend. The zoo says one of the crocs was hit on the head with a metal pole. It described the incident as reckless and completely unacceptable and says it could have easily resulted in tragic consequences. The 16 and 17-year-olds were charged with criminal damage, trespassing and animal cruelty and faced court yesterday. Doctors are calling on the federal government to rule out new gas projects and phase out appliances, warning the fossil fuel poses a major public health risk. Doctors for the Environment Australia analysed national and international research on the impact of fossil fuels. It found strong links between gas and asthma. The report released today says 12% of childhood asthma could be attributed to gas cooking, with adults also at increased risk due to exposure to burning gas. The group says Australia needs a clear plan to phase out gas. A public health researcher says concerns surrounding the use of illegal injectable peptides may persist for some time. Australia's only peer-led steroid education and harm reduction program has received a five-fold increase in peptide-related calls over recent months. Dr. Samuel Cornell is an honorary research fellow at the University of Queensland's School of Public Health. He's told National Radio News there's no indication the trend is losing its appeal.
3: I do think that we have a big issue on our hands here. Not least the fact that so many more people injecting things is a massive concern, even just from that perspective, just from the, you know, a new population of injectors, never mind what they're injecting, which again is a big concern. So I do think it's a really serious emerging public health threat.
1: Betting app Dabble has been fined over $1 million for breaching online gambling self-exclusion rules. The Australian Communications and Media Authority found Dabble failed to close 157 wagering accounts after the account holders had registered with BetStop, the national self-exclusion register. The company also sent 165 self-excluded people more than 800 electronic messages. ACMA says wagering providers must have robust systems in place to protect people who have chosen to self-exclude. Turning to sport, in cricket, Australia has defeated Zimbabwe by 59 runs in the first of three one-day internationals in Harare. The visitors batted first and scored 294 runs. Matt Renshaw hit a century, while Cooper Connolly notched a half century. Zimbabwe was all out for 235. Nathan Ellis was the best of the bowlers with five wickets. The second match of the series will be played on Friday.
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4: 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We acknowledge and respect the continuing culture, connections to land, water and community, and the contribution the Indigenous people make to the life of Albany and this region.
5: Ah, there's the early bird, and a very, very warm welcome and good morning to you on this wonderful Wednesday, the 16th of September. You're with Greg on the Early Bird program this morning. Thank you for your company. Great to be with you. And this throughout this morning, I'll play a mix of music, and hopefully that will keep you well entertained. And talk about well entertained. How good is today's weather going to be? So I'll cut to the chase. From Denmark, you're heading for a top of 26 today. Mount Barker, you're heading for a top of 25. Jeremung up 28. Nowanga up 27. Bremer Bay, you're heading for a beautiful 24 degrees. So currently we're sitting on 13.2 degrees and it feels every bit of 13.2 degrees. It's an absolute beautiful morning. Coming in this morning, it was not a breath of wind outside, but they're saying a little later on there will be winds up to 20 kilometres an hour, which, who are interested, they are coming from the east northeasterly. So the UV today is pretty high at 6, and the weather as it is, the barometric pressure tells us the same story, 1027 hectopascals. And well, I don't know where, but it tells me that we've had 0.2 mils of rain since 9 o'clock yesterday. So we're in for an absolute beautiful day, and hopefully your day is going to be very, very pleasant as well. That's a lovely, lovely morning, as I've said. Gee, the sun's getting up a bit earlier now, and it's going to get up a lot earlier as time goes on. And looking out over the Middleton Beach area there, the sun, and gee, you wouldn't know it, eh? The camera always refreshes when I look at it, but not to worry. There's about 8 to 10 people out there swimming, and about 15 minutes ago when I was having a look, as the sun was coming up, great way to start the morning. And another great way to start the morning this morning, I suppose, is a few old songs. I like to play the Archies with Sugar Sugar, the Monkees, Last Train to Clarksville. So I know it's very, very early and you're probably just opening up the eyes and having a big stretch as we do, and oh, get that jug on. This is the best time to have a cup of coffee, whether it or a cup of tea. The first one always goes down well, doesn't it? So fantastic to have your company, and you want to share the morning with me, I would be very, very pleased to share it with you via text on 0483 951 009, and you can let me know what you'd like me to play and or have a chat about. Good morning.

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spooky bugle boy of Company B. And when he plays boogie woogie bugle, he was busy as a buzz bee. And when he plays, he makes the company jump A to the bar. He's a boogie woogie bugle boy of Company B. Do do do do da da do da da do do. He blows it A to the bar. He can't blow a note if the beer

A little bit of that rock and roll music at the Peppermint Twist by Joey D and the Starlighters. And before that, one of Tom Jones's more upbeat songs, I'm an Old Rock and Roller. And that he certainly is. I was going to say was, but he certainly is up and about. He's a very, very, very great, very good entertainer is our Tom Jones. And the morning, as I normally started off with a fair bit of upbeat music, and I'm just going to play this song. I've just seen the sun coming up now, poking its nose up over the horizon. It's a beautiful morning, and I love this song about with Eric Clapton wrote a lot of years ago, but it's called My Father's Eyes, and it's rather a long one, so I'll probably fade it out before it continues on with the instrumentals towards the end. But the song was inspired by Eric, who said that he never met his father, who passed away of leukemia in 1985. I know it's a bit of a sad story for early in the morning, but I thought if you're just laying back and you're trying to get in the mood to get the day up and going, this is a beautiful song with great instrumentals on the guitar that he does play. But, gee, didn't Eric have a bad time, because not only had he not, as it states, he didn't meet his father, but also he lost his little boy at the age of four that fell from an apartment window. So, oh, crikey, could imagine it. Very, very sad indeed. But all that aside, this is a beautiful song that Eric wrote, and hope you enjoy it.

The Beatles and Here Comes the Sun. How appropriate, because the sun is certainly on the rise at 25 minutes to 7 o'clock, Wednesday, September 16, and we're heading for an absolute ripper day today, weather-wise, all around this wonderful region. And the temperature for today is going for a maximum of 24 degrees here in Albany, and all around, some are all ranging between, I think 24 is about the coldest, and the warmest is 28 at Jerrymunga. So make the most of it. And if you can't get up and out and about, just see if you can sit through near the window there and get a bit of the vitamin D in, and or while you're having that cuppa or being waited on. Fingers crossed if you are being waited on. And just earlier on, we had a beautiful song that we played by Eric Clapton, with the reasons I gave, or the songs I'm about in my father's eyes. A little bit slow for a morning song that is not really my forte, but I just thought it's a wonderful tune. And speaking of wonderful things, Albany Public Library has great things on Thursdays for your little ones. So if you're a mum, dad, grandparent, carer, the place to be for the little ones is on the library at 10:30 a.m. Registration is required. It's all about story time, which helps stimulate your child's imagination and improve their literacy skills by introducing a range of awesome books. Gee, some young ones' imaginations don't need stimulating, does it? But, Greg, there are some that do, so this is a wonderful opportunity for everybody, or for all the little ones that do need that. So story time is welcoming for everyone, so sensory toys and puppets are used to create an interactive environment for the little whippersnappers. So for information, go to albany.wa.gov.au/events or call 6820 3600. So keep your pen handy or your notes on your phone for community service announcements that I'll be reading out throughout the morning, as we do here on Great Southern FM, keeping you well informed of what's happening around this wonderful region, while we're also playing some beautiful music, which we shall continue. Anne Murray, The Call. Another slow one, I know. Come on, Greg. Get your act together.

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1: Good morning. You're with Greg on the Early Bird program, a great Southern FM. Fantastic having your company this morning. It's 17 minutes to 7 o'clock. If you're wondering what it is, if you're not up and about yet, you are missing a beautiful morning. It's a gorgeous morning, and it's going to be an absolute ripper day. So thanks, Kath, for your phone call. Ask me, did I happen to have the song? It's a slow morning. People like the slow music first thing in the morning, don't they? So I will play this. It is an instrumental, so going against the grain with my mate Hutch on Sports Snippets. We sort of have a bit of a debate about the instrumentals, but at any rate, it is what it is. We'll see how we go with this one. Hope you enjoy it.

That was the Lily Was Here by the London Starlight Orchestra. And I think I said, apologies if I did, Kate. I think I said it was a request from Kath, but it was from Kate. Well, oh, crikey. Looks like I'm going to need that second cup. Go and get a coffee into you, Greg. Not that you drink coffee, but it might get you up and going a little bit this morning. Yeah, thanks for those magpies at 3 o'clock this morning that woke me up. But at any rate, that's Mother Nature, and you can't. You just simply cannot argue with Mother Nature. She is the boss. It is 11 minutes to 7 o'clock on this glorious day. Thanks for your company this morning. Text line, as always, is a little quiet before 7 a.m. So if you're thinking about just sending me a text saying hello, let me know what you're up to today or want a song. It's 0483 951 009. I thought I'd little play a little later on. I'll just see, I'll pick your brains and see if you can find out what movies some of these famous sayings came from, like obviously "Here's looking at you, kid," from Casablanca in 1942, and there's quite a few. But Greg, you might start it off now. So let's see if anybody's listening. So what movie came with that famous saying that "May the force be with you"? We'll see how the morning goes out this morning. So let's get the pace up a little bit this morning. Come on, it's 11 to 7 o'clock, and the Beach Boys and Kokomo.

Bill Haley and his comments, a razzle dazzle, an oldie but a beauty. Hopefully gets you going at 4 minutes to 7 o'clock. And Tim, you are on the money this morning, my friend. I think that might have been a little bit easy for you. So if you've just tuned in, I've just asked some of the famous movies with some of its famous catchphrases and see if you can pick them. So I'll just wind it up a little bit and just see, Tim, maybe, or if anybody else can let me know with Go Ahead, Make My Day. Leading up to the news, we'll have Billy Ocean. Good morning, 4 to 7.

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1: Good morning, I'm Laura Devoy. Victoria is set to become the next jurisdiction to implement Jack's Law. Named after Jack Beasley, who was fatally stabbed in Queensland in 2019, Jack's Law gives police more powers to search for knives in public places. Jack's parents, Brett and Belinda Beasley, lobbied the Victorian government to introduce the law. Premier Ben Carroll will today commit to doing so if Labor wins the upcoming state election. New South Wales has also passed legislation with similar models adopted in Western Australia, Tasmania and the Northern Territory. Research has found Australia's Indigenous population before the arrival of Europeans was much larger than previously thought. Shannon Kirkwood has more.
2: Using sophisticated computer modelling and genetics-based estimates, researchers from Flinders University calculated a median pre-colonial Indigenous population of 2.2 million people. That's significantly higher than the previous estimates of 250,000. The research also demonstrates much larger population losses resulting from colonisation than previously believed. It's now estimated 93% of the pre-European population was lost in less than 80 years after the arrival of the first fleet in 1788.
1: South Australia's Victims of Crime Commissioner says the decision to grant one of the Snowtown killers parole has resulted in anxiety and grief among the community. James Vlasakis pleaded guilty to four murders in the 1990s and has spent more than 27 years behind bars. Yesterday, the Parole Administrative Review Commissioner upheld a decision to grant him parole. Commissioner Sarah Quick told the ABC the victims' families will be involved in the process.
3: So whenever a life sentence prisoner applies for release on parole, my office will reach out to victims and ask them if they would like to contribute their views to the parole board, and we make a submission on their behalf, and then my staff and I keep them informed throughout the parole application process.
1: The parole board will consider conditions Vlasakis will be subjected to before he's released into the community. The US has announced restrictions on visas for South African officials allegedly involved in race-based discrimination. In a statement, Secretary of State Marco Rubio said the US remains gravely concerned about racially motivated crime and government-sponsored discrimination occurring against the Afrikaners and other minority populations in South Africa. The South African government has denied it is mistreating white people. Today marks 70 years since the first Australian television broadcast.
4: Good evening and welcome to television.
1: That sentence was delivered by presenter Bruce Gyngell on September 16th, 1956. It's been recreated by the Nine Network. Australian television was brought to life in time for the Melbourne Olympic Games, although it was some years behind the UK and the US, which had commenced services by the start of the Second World War. In the early life of the television set, Australians largely gathered to watch newsreels, variety hours and children's programs. Turning to sport, in football, South Melbourne is through to the final of the Australia Cup after a 3-1 win over the Queensland Lions. It's the second time in as many years and the third time ever a semi-professional National Premier League side has made the final. South Melbourne will take on Melbourne Victory next month. And the top First Nations netballers will be hitting the court today in Melbourne. Every state and territory will feature in the First Nations tournament. Victoria and the ACT will be first on court this morning.
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6: And what a great promo that is. Yes, and it also has grandparents who you may know here as well. I don't know about great-grandparents, but at any rate, will keep my Saturday afternoon partner out of this. And good morning. It is a beautiful day today. It is 7:05 this morning, and after the news, we give you the weather, which is, I'm very happy to read this morning. It's 13 degrees at the moment, and it feels every part of 13 degrees. The winds a little later on will be up to 24 kilometres an hour and coming from the northeasterly, so it's slightly changed a bit. Now, it's the UV's going to be 6%, UV index is at 6, so it's pretty high. Make sure that you cover up for that sun, the barometric pressure at 1,027 hectopascals, if that floats your boat. So we've had 0.2 mils of rain since 9 yesterday, but all around the region, we haven't got a sign of rain today, and we're looking at a top of 24 degrees in Albany, as is Bremer Bay, and we've got 26 Denmark, 27 Noongarap, Jeremungup 28, and Mount Barker 25. And it's great to have you come this morning. And Tim, you're on the money this morning. I've just been putting it out to everybody to tell me what the movies are from some famous quotes from movies. And I mentioned before, what movie had the famous quote of, go ahead, make my day? Now, Tim came back to me with The Terminator. No, Tim, that's not what I believe. It's not The Terminator, but hey, you've touched me and you've come back. You've got one for me too. So look, I'll share that one for now. I do know that one, Tim. Well, I think I do, but I'll put it to another listener if you'd like to join in with Tim this morning and myself. Now, Tim's put one out there. Oh, well, sorry, I'll start again. I've put out one, go ahead, make my day. What movie did that come from? I'll give you a hint. It was in 1983. Tim's come back to me with one, says, that's going straight to the pool room. I think I know it, but join in with us. And while we're at it, Tim, how's your brother this morning? If for those who wouldn't have been tuned in last Saturday on Hutch's Sports Snippets, Tim's brother Luke was a little bit under the weather and not so well. So hopefully he'll be fine to join the Great Southern FM Sports Snippets family Saturday afternoon at 3 p.m. And we'd like everybody to join in with us as well. We're starting to bring guests in to talk about other various sports around the state, and we'll be talking all about the touch footy coming up on Saturday afternoon. So enough of me, let's just keep the music going. The Beatles and Good Day Sunshine. What a great song.

0: back.
1: You are the sunshine of my life by the wonderful Stevie Wonder. And before that, Good Day Sunshine. Appropriate song for this morning at 12 past 7 o'clock on wonderful Wednesday. Heading for a beautiful sunny day today. Good one to get out into the garden if you can, or to be out and about. But slip, slop, slap, because that sun UV is going to be pretty savage this morning. And, well, Tim, you've got a bit of a competitor here with Brad. You're on the money, mate, with what the movie was that said, go ahead, make my day. It was Sudden Impact in 1983, and, of course, by the famous Clint Eastwood. So, well done to you, Brad. So, yeah, I don't know if there's any, we can afford any Kit Kats for prize, but we might just keep the theme going this morning. If you'd like to join in, it'd be great. So, Brad, you've thrown one out as well. So, if it bleeds, we can kill it. So, that's one, you're going to have to, I've just come in from making a cuppa, so I'll have a bit of a think about that one. And to answer Tim's, that's going straight to the pool room. Nobody answered that one, but Tim, tell me, I think I pretty well know it, and come on, we can't cheat, we can't Google, but I could be wrong, but I think that one was from The Castle. And great to hear, Tim, you said you won Adam's Pizza Comp on Saturday night, and you fed the family for free. I bet you didn't feed Luke. He was a little bit too crook to be eating pizza, I'm sure. Or was it the, what was it? It was the ham and cheese, was it, with pineapple? Is pineapple the go or isn't pineapple the go? That's a big debate by a lot of people too, whether the pineapple's in or the pineapple's out. So Brad, we'll have a look at it, mate, and see if it bleeds, we can kill it. So, okay, the challenge is out there. What movie was that from? 0483 951 009. Let me know. So changing the theme and something serious. The city of Albany has Splish Splash. Now, I'm a real supporter of this, as I've seen a lot of the little ones down at the Leisure Centre when I've been down with my grandchildren for their swimming lessons, which is very important. So the Albany Library staff in the pool for Splish Splash is a fun time with splashy rhymes and stories with your little ones whilst introducing them to water. Now, the water's warm, so the heated water down there. No excuses not to interact and get the babies, toddlers from 0 to 4, years of age, and takes place at the Albany Leisure Centre on the 22nd of September. So you've got time to organise it. The one I don't get is it's suitable for babies and toddlers from 0. So would 0 mean that they haven't been born yet? But at any rate, yes, from the day they're born to 4 years of age, the Albany Aquatic Leisure Centre on the 22nd of September has a great Splish Bash fun time for you. So registration is required, and it's a free pool entry for the registered child and supervising adult. So for further information, call 6820 3600, and or you can go on the website library.albany.wa.gov.au, and that is a great little thing for the little tackers. And Tim, yes, I got it right, did I? So well done, mate. Thank you very, very much. So the time now is 16 past 7 o'clock. There is plenty of activity down on Middleton Beach, I see on the camera, with people getting out and about. Bit of the Skyhawks, you foxes in Siberia. Still in Siberia.

0: The Skyhawks, a wonderful 1970s odd band that was, with Shirley, 27 past 7 on Great Southern FM. Thank you. Great having your company this morning. And if you have a song, 0483 951 009. Thank you very much. And the interactions we're having at the moment with this competition, if you've just joined us, I've put it out to you to see if you can tell me the movie of the respective famous quotes came from. Now, I put one out earlier on, which was picked up by Wayne. I think it was Wayne. Oh, Brad, sorry. Brad picked it up of Go Ahead, Mike, My Day, which was Southern Impact. And Tim put one back to us as well, and it was obviously from The Castle. Now, the jury's still out there, Brad. You've put one out, a quote that says, if it bleeds, we can kill it. Mate, you've got me, and you've got me stumped, and I'm not going to cheat, but if anybody can help me, please help me. What movie was it where the famous quote came out that if it bleeds, we can kill it? Ooh, not a good thing for breakfast in the mornings, but it is what it is. Though it's just a movie. 0483 951 009. Come on, join us this morning, and we're having a little bit of fun, which is great, having these interactions.
1: If you're an animal lover, then the Albany Animal Welfare Op Shop is the place for you to go. 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They are located at 110B Chester Pass Road. 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Opening hours are Monday, Tuesday, Thursday and Friday from 10 a.m. to 2 p.m. and Saturdays from 9 a.m. to 1 p.m. They are currently not open on Wednesdays. 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They are located at 110B Chester Park.

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1: Another great tune by Eric Clapton and Layla at 29 past 7 o'clock. Good morning to you this morning on this wonderful Wednesday. Spring is certainly in the air. We cannot deny that. And the interactions this morning, thank you. Just better turn that one down a bit. Come on, Eric. You've had your bit, mate. You've done your bit. That's it. Back to sleep. So, Tim, you got it right with the castle about the interactions about the movie and the great sayings that are made. Brad, nobody can pick, nobody's texted in about what movie was it, where the famous quote came from, if it bleeds, we can kill it. So everybody's gone quiet there. And I don't know, maybe it's a... Was it an actual quote? We'll wait and see, but we might have to look it up a little later. So you might... Can you, Brad, if you're still tuned in, mate, might have to give us a bit of a hint on what's going on. So looking at what's going on today, happy birthday if it's your birthday today. You're sharing it with David Copperfield, who's a US musician and illusionist. Yeah, there's another type of David Copperfield too, isn't it? And Richard Marx, born in Illinois, another singer-songwriter. And Mary Custis, born in Victoria, 1964, the comic actress best known as Effie. Yeah, she was a bit of a scream. And on this day, was it on this day? Shannon Knoll. He was born in Orange. No, he wasn't born in an Orange, but in Orange, New South Wales. Oh, it's a cold place, that is. But at any rate, it's probably not as cold as others. So he was runner-up in 2003 Australian Idol. He had his number one hits and revivals of What About Me and Come On Aussie, Come On, as well as Learn to Fly, Shine Aloud. His debut album, That's What I'm Talking About, also made number one. So he was very, very good, actually. Although he's gone pretty quiet lately. I don't know whether he's still putting out any albums or any songs. I haven't seen anything. Well, though, not that I'm into country music, which I'm into country rock, though. We got to get that right. Where I was sitting in last Monday, was it? Or Monday week, where I started to play some country and country rock, discovered that I've got a new life out there with some great music. I might see if I can dig another one up because it went down well with a lot of people tuning in. So talking about, well, actually, Tim, you were talking about winning a prize with a pizza comp the other night, and I thought, well, good on you. So we're on the subject of food. I thought, you're a smart man, Tim, so... And I'm sure you know that knowledge is knowing a tomato is a fruit, but wisdom is not putting it in a fruit salad. So good on you, Brad. You've come back the predator. Of course it is. Okay, thank you very much for that. So I can sleep tonight now that I know that, but I've enjoyed this. So what about this one? You Can't Handle the Truth, 1992. Shannon Knoll, What About Me? Happy birthday, Shannon. And happy birthday to you.

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1: It's Wednesday, the 16th of September, 2026. 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Gemini. 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Stay calm. Cancer. Listen to what others have to say, even if you've already made up your mind. Leo. You'll have a tough time with finances, so only spend what is necessary. 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Libra. Authority figures may create extra hassles for you, but just go with the flow. Scorpio. The cost of a DIY project is likely to blow out if you're not careful. Sagittarius. A colleague or friend will provide a different perspective to a troubling issue. Capricorn. Bringing up a sensitive matter requires skill and tact, but it must be done. Aquarius. In your busy schedule, still make time to spend with your loved ones. 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A willful child will test your patience to the limit.
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3: Yeah, good on you, Hutch. Paul Kelly from Little Things, Big Things Grow, don't they ever.

And he told his people, let the stars keep on turning. We have friends in the south, in the cities and towns. Years went by, 8 long years of waiting, till one day a tall stranger appeared in the land. And he came with lawyers, and he came with great ceremony, and through

Ah, what an ending. Paul Kelly from Little Things, Big Things Grow. And how true is that? Gee, you ever remember way back when you started off with a credit card? It started off little, but it certainly grew, didn't it? It is 11 minutes to 8 o'clock. Good morning. Great to have your company this morning on Great Southern FM. We've had an interesting morning this morning, having a bit of a game about guess what this famous catchphrase was from what movie. So it's been interesting this morning with Brad and Tim, been interacting, and nobody has texted in what was the movie in 1992 where the quote was, "You can't handle the truth." Anyway, getting back to From Good Things, Little Things Grow, a very important community service announcement is from Give Right, is a Western Australian charity helping ensure every child has the school supplies they need to learn and succeed. Collecting new and gently used stationery from families, schools, businesses, and the wider community. Give Right provides quality school supplies to students who might otherwise go without. Now, come on, it's very, very important that they have, and there are certainly unforeseen circumstances while some of these little ones don't get the equipment they need. So while helping reduce also waste of keeping all unwanted stationery out of landfill. So you can support Give Right by donating surplus stationery, volunteering to help sort and distribute supplies. So to find out more, the best way is to phone Audrey on 0413 509 055, and there's a big handwriting circle named Monique there as well. So look, just call 0413 509 055. If you've got, look, there's plenty around with the leftover pencils and other stationery, I'm sure, that you may have laying around, and the best thing to do is to put it into good use for those who miss out. So 0413 509 055 is the number to call. So this morning, we're just on 9 minutes to 8 o'clock, and good morning to, wow, there's some names that of people who said, and it's been wonderful that you tune in. So obviously Glenda and Glenda Dash Nola who tunes in, and all the Margarets. It might be a bit early for some, the Margarets at Margaritaville and Bethel Nursing Home. And who was? Oh, yeah, Val and Lynn. And, oh, how could I miss out on our wonderful, beautiful Kathy from Queensland, who tunes in on the app all the way from over there. And I've got another request. Chris. Oh, good on you, Chris. Good morning, mate. Glad you're up and about and tuning in. You've nailed it, mate. Does this mean you watch too much? I don't think you watch too much television. Every time you drive around Albany, morning, noon or night, you seem to be out and about with your wonderful coffee van. So, yeah, you're bang on, Chris. So I guess we'll give you a quarter of a Kit Kat next time we see you to say that you've won the prize.

0: This is the talented Monique. She's a bit of a legend. Not for her singing, but because she's a volunteer ambulance officer with St. John.
1: Okay, we're on our way now.
0: Legend. And we need more of them. It takes all kinds of people to keep the Great Southern strong. To volunteer locally, search St. John Volunteer.
2: Yeah, that we do. They do a wonderful job. It's 4 minutes to 8 o'clock. Glad you're enjoying the show. Thank you, Brad. You've a great show, excellent playlist. We do try, mate. And I said earlier on that I haven't been into country music, but I've changed a bit and I've country rock and I've got a great tune. I played it last week and it went down very, very well. So I'll give it another go called Rebel from the group Rebel Road. And thank you for the interactions we've had with the famous comments or statements that we've had. So a few good men was the one that you can't handle the truth. It's probably a bloke thing, isn't it? So we'll Kim Wilde from Under a Bridge. We'll catch up after the news.

0: Hello, I'm Lewis Donaldson. Police in Victoria will be given additional powers to search for knives in public places. Premier Ben Carroll has announced the state will introduce Jack's Law, a Queensland initiative named after Jack Beasley, who was fatally stabbed in 2019. Jack's parents, Brett and Belinda Beasley, lobbied the Victorian government to introduce the law. Mr Carroll says he spoke to them last night.
1: They call him Jacko. I was asking a bit about him last night with the family. Tell me about him. You know, finishing his high school, out with his mates, didn't come home because of a senseless act. This is for Jack, every grandmother, every parent and every young person going out today. They should have the freedoms to enjoy their lives and come home safely.
0: The Foundation for Alcohol Research and Education says new restrictions on alcohol delivery in South Australia marks a turning point for women and children. South Australia yesterday passed liquor licensing reforms, which restrict same-day alcohol deliveries to between 10 a.m. and 10 p.m. and enforces a two-hour gap between order and delivery. The measures were developed in response to the state's Royal Commission into Domestic, Family and Sexual Violence. The foundation says the reforms will reduce the frequency and severity of family violence in the home. And if you need help, you can call the National Domestic, Family and Sexual Violence Counselling Service. That's 1-800-RESPECT on 1-800-737-732. A public health researcher says the use of illegal injectable peptides is a serious public health threat. The nation's only peer-led steroid education and harm reduction program has seen a five-fold increase in peptide-related calls. The University of Queensland's Dr. Samuel Cornell spoke to National Radio News about those calls.
2: Injection protocols or, injection site injuries and harm, because of course, you know, if you're injecting things, there's a risk even just with sticking a needle in your body. And of course, people do get injection site injuries, people asking for advice about the peptide itself and just general information seeking. And then the whole point is to provide harm reduction advice on that call.
0: The medicines regulator has warned consumers about the risks of importing and using unapproved peptides.